You know the one with the braids? Yeah. Well, I see you on Wednesdays all the time. You come in every Wednesday on your lunch break, I think. And you always order the special with the hot chocolate. And my manager be tripping and stuff, talking about we gotta use water, but I always use some milk and cream for you, cause I think you're kinda sweet. Anyway, you always got on some fly blue suit, and your cufflinks are shining all bright.

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Wait, hold up. My cell phone breaking. Hold up. 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Yeah. So what day did you say?

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1: The mailbox is full and cannot accept any messages at this time. Goodbye.

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0: Pull a pip in my step, but I can't trace unless it's mutual. Been a man since back when chains got by mutual. Little cash out for your hair, dating your cuticles.
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1: Good afternoon, namaste, sabona, bonjour, good morning, good morning, buenos dias, bon dia, muganda, numago, malcom, kani, how, manin, eba, manin. Good morning, certainly hope you had a great night's rest, or if you've been up, you'll get to rest shortly. It is precisely 6 o'clock here in Guyana.

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1: 6 hours 7. Good night, good morning, good day, good evening, good afternoon to you, wherever you are, whatever you're doing, however you listen, with whomever, on whichever continent, crater, crack, crease, crevice, or corner of the earth you are. Wonderful having you with us this morning here. It's a Thursday, a beautiful and somewhat overcast Thursday morning, this part of Georgetown, coming to you live from NCN Studios on Homestretch Avenue. It's 98.1 Hot FM. My name is Malcolm Ferreira, in studio with my brother Selector Madans, and let's say good morning to Leon. We'll be here with you, God willing, until around 9 hours. Hope you had good rest. You're ready, re-energized, a new day, continuing the good works you've done all week. You know, so good. It is what? Thursday, August 27, the fourth and final Thursday in this month of August. Thursday, August 27, 2026.

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1: 6 hours 31 and 31 seconds here in beautiful Guyana. Let's take a quick look at a few local stories. Yes, that happened from yesterday to today. I can tell you in Nepal, Tibet there, did you see the videos of the mud slides and the water that came upon people while they were running? That's so frightening. The World Bank reaffirms support for Guyana's development. President Dr. Finali yesterday met with World Bank Division Director for the Caribbean, Achim Folk, at State House, where discussions focused on strengthening cooperation between Guyana and the international financial institution. According to President Ali, the World Bank team reiterated its commitment to working with the government to advance cooperation and partnerships in several critical areas of national development, including health, education, poverty reduction, housing, flood mitigation, and food security. Wow, that's nice. You understand? We're coming upon more funds, God willing, for our country. It has started things that we never thought possible we could actually get done now by. You know what I mean? We used to look at $200 million to go build a bridge or something that was so far out of our national kitty, you know? Kitty had nothing really. No? Our sovereign wealth fund has billions of US dollars in it right now. King Charles III to visit Guyana in October. His Majesty King Charles III is set to visit Guyana in October as the country and the United Kingdom mark 60 years of bilateral relations. President Ali announced on Wednesday that the King has accepted an invitation from the government of Guyana as well as a request from the UK government to visit Guyana in the latter part of October. The visit will form part of Their Majesty's Autumn Tour, which was announced by Buckingham Palace earlier on Wednesday. Remember, the King's visit will coincide with the commemoration of 6 decades of diplomatic relations between Guyana and the United Kingdom, which were formally established following Guyana's attainment of independence in 1966. Good to have the King come to Guyana. Rodrigues Burkitt advances UN chief bid in talks with the Greek Prime Minister, yes, our very own Guyanese candidate for United Nations Secretary General, Ambassador Caroline Rodrigues Burkitt, has stepped up our diplomatic campaign. Well, it's been up all the time with a meeting with Greek Prime Minister Kyriakos Mitsotakis, where she presented her candidacy, and discussed the need for meaningful reform of the world body. That is awesome. She's continuing engagements with UN member states ahead of a selection of a successor to Secretary General Antonio Guterres, whose second term ends on December 31st. A refinery is key to Guyana's national oil company plans, and President Dr. Irfan Ali has clarified what government means when it talks about a national oil company, stating it would not be a state-run firm producing or investing in oil, but rather an entity built around a domestic refinery to bring down fuel costs and protecting Guyana from

terms of storage. He said, currently, our storage capacity falls short of the development aspirations of our country. Storage options being considered range from 30 to 120 days worth of supply. Yeah. So he said in the longer term, the refinery and expanded storage could also position Guyana as a fuel supplier to the wider CARICOM region. What else do we have for you? Paving commences on lot 2 of the Palmyra Molson Creek Road project. Looking good. 4 lanes of the current Enance. Yeah, from Kanji straight to Molson Creek. Awesome. Physical work set to begin on Suisdyke Junction roundabout. So do be careful out there. And Minister of Public Works, Juan Agil, engage stakeholders ahead of the official commencement of the physical groundworks for the new Suisdyke Junction roundabout, issuing vendors with a final 2-week removal notice. So the new roundabout will seamlessly link the East Bank Demerara corridor with the Suisdyke Linden Highway, acting as the primary artery connecting motorists traveling from Georgetown to Region 10, Upper Demerara, Berbice, and the wider hinterland. The transformation at the junction aims to significantly reduce traffic congestion, enhance road safety, and facilitate more efficient trade and travel between the coast and interior. Definitely needed. The amount of sand is up on the road, like sometimes you don't even see the median them properly. You understand? Yep. And also, if you never drive there, you drive past without turning for the highway. So it's a good thing that will be looked after. Hotter, drier weather to continue into early 2027. Yes, Guyana is expected to experience hotter and drier conditions through the remainder of this year and potentially into the first quarter of next year, as the Hydrometeorological Service monitors the continued influence of the El Nino weather pattern. Head of the Hydromet Service, Dr. Garvin Cummings, said the current forecast indicates that El Nino conditions could persist into April of next year, bringing increased temperatures, reduced rainfall, and the possible suppression of the end-of-year rainfall season, commonly referred to as the Christmas rain. U.S. sanctioned and indicted Mohammed seeks stop of extradition again. United States sanctioned and indicted Azrin Mohammed and his father Nazar Mohammed are once again seeking to suspend the extradition proceedings against them as they challenge aspects of a February High Court ruling concerning the constitutionality of the Fugitive Offenders Amendment Act. The father and son returned to the Court of Appeal COA of Guyana on Wednesday, asking the appellate court to stay the proceedings before Chief Magistrate Judy Latchman at the Georgetown Magistrates Court until their substantive appeal is heard and determined. Take this one from the Times. I think it's in all of the other dailies as well. That's about it for some of the local news. Definitely not all.

Let's take a look at a few international stories. You know, we begin with the one in Nepal and China on the border there. More than 1,300 missing after deadly flood waters wipe out villages on the Nepal-China border. So, more than 1,300 people are missing, including at least 700 foreigners, after catastrophic flash flooding hit China-Nepal on Wednesday. More than 270 people are confirmed dead, with search and rescue operations ongoing. Dramatic footage showed a torrent of water hitting the mountainous region, submerging villages and wiping out bridges. The U.S. Geological Survey said a glacier collapsed when a large section of ice breaks off a glacier and falls down a slope was behind the disaster. About 22 hours after the initial disaster, Chinese emergency responders have reached Grong Port, the hardest facility which handles nearly a third of China-Nepal trade. The first batch of 141 rescuers arrived along with a high-altitude Mi-171 helicopter. The area still faces the risk of landslides, mudslides, and flash floods, with 3 days of rain ahead and collapsed earth forming unstable dams, state media said. But rescue efforts have intensified. It's so sad when you see it, it's heartbreaking. Like I looked at it and said, you know, maybe you could run in a building, but then I saw the building was swept away. You understand? That'd probably be more dangerous. I saw you outside and say you probably could have held on to a poster or something that was swept away. You know, it's so sad. A U.S. military judge on Wednesday set a summer 2028 trial date for Khalid Sheikh Mohammed and three others accused of plotting the September 11, 2001 terrorist attacks. The trial is scheduled to begin June 5, 2028, 18 months later than the January 2027 start that prosecutors had requested. The additional time is needed to resolve pretrial disputes, including disagreements about what evidence can be presented at trial, Air Force Lieutenant Colonel Michael A. Scrammer wrote in his ruling. The 2028 trial depends on the case meeting deadlines and milestones along the way, and it could again be delayed. The trial was previously scheduled in 2021, but later cancelled. Mohammed is accused of developing and directing the plot to crash hijacked airliners into the World Trade Center and the Pentagon. Another of the hijacked planes flew into a field in Pennsylvania. He faces trial alongside three alleged accomplices: Walid bin Attash, Ali Abdul Aziz Ali, and Mustafa al-Hassawi. They are among the last of the detainees held at a U.S. military base at Guantanamo Bay, Cuba. Meta settles landmark state child harm claims. Meta said Wednesday it has agreed to pay about $18 billion as part of a settlement to resolve a multi-state lawsuit claiming that it intentionally designed addictive platforms and harmed young people's mental health. The settlement ends a landmark legal battle for the social media giant. As part of the deal, Meta has agreed to make changes to its platform, such as establishing daily time limits for teen users, according to a court filing. Just over $17 billion will go to settling a lawsuit brought jointly by 29 states in 2023. The remainder will settle claims between Meta and other states and territories. The payment will provide funding for state youth online safety initiatives, according to the company. And if you could trace some of this, I wonder how much of it had to do with his support. I guess they're coming after the others. They're gonna find another way to go after anyone who said that they support a particular party. And speaking about support, the testimony ends in the Lindsey Clancy trial and closing set for tomorrow. The prosecution in Lindsey Clancy's triple murder trial rested its rebuttal case, and testimony is now over as the case moved towards its final stages. The final witness was an FBI psychiatrist who said Clancy could still appreciate right from wrong and control her behavior when she killed her three children. He pointed to her preparatory planning, which included conducting searches on her phone, mapping the distance from their home to a restaurant, and then committing the killings in the time frame when her husband was out of the home. Closing arguments, jury instructions, and deliberations are expected Thursday. That's today. Each side will have up to an hour for closing. Clancy, a 36-year-old former nurse, has pleaded not guilty to three counts of murder in the killings of her children, Cora, 5 years old, Dawson, 3, and Callan, who was 8 months at the time. The jury will be able to consider first-degree murder, second-degree murder, or manslaughter charges. Now, this has raised a terrible head in the U.S. If you see how many women are out supporting this woman who killed her children,
She's admitted, and also her lawyers have admitted they're trying to see basically if she was in the frame of mind. You know, when men point to the parallel of when a man suffers from mental illness and he flips and kills his family, nobody says that he should be released free. We acknowledge he could have been under pressure, but we still say he should face the consequences and the law for what he has done. But in this case, they got women saying they're just like her. My simple thing would be, if I see someone that has a child with me saying they're just like that woman and they could kill the child any moment, I'm going to look to get my child from that person. Exactly. And if I'm going to marry or be with somebody who says, I can understand, it's okay to have an understanding. But if they say, well, I don't think she did it, they're trying to blame the husband now and saying it's the husband and all these things, when the man wasn't even around. She take a stretch band, you know, them stretch band is used to exercise, and strangle her children with it. Yeah, strangle all three of them. Two of them watch the other die, and then one watch the second one die, and then the little boy try to run away, and she run behind the catchy and strangle it to death. Yeah, that's what it is. Some of the international news, not all.

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7: 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The National Qasida Competition 2026 Grand Finals. 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
10: Employers are encouraged to submit contributions for their employees using an electronic format, that is, a flash drive, CD, DVD, or online via NIS's website, www.nis.org.gy. 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
11: With the news on this time, I'm Kristen Jasai. Good morning. Public Works Minister Juan Edgell has issued vendors at Suisdijk Junction a final two-week notice to remove their businesses ahead of major works on a new roundabout. Physical works are set to begin September 9 with drainage improvements and utility relocation among the initial activities, while vendors will be provided with a paved relocation area. The new roundabout will connect the East Bank Demerara corridor with the Suisdijk Linden Highway, with the project expected to ease congestion, improve road safety, and facilitate smoother traffic flow to the Hinterland and Chedi Jagan International Airport. 107 Guyanese have graduated with specialized skills to pursue employment and entrepreneurship in emerging industries. The graduates completed a collaborative training initiative led by the Board of Industrial Training. Training covered video production, drone operation, social media strategy, digital marketing, visual design, and culinary arts. 5 motorcyclists have been arrested and charged for various traffic offenses following reports of a group performing stunts and obstructing traffic on the Barjagdo Demerara River Bridge. 4 were charged with failing to carry identification marks and each fined $50,000 or ordered to serve 5 weeks in prison, while another was fined $25,000 or 2 weeks for driving an uninsured vehicle. The enforcement action followed footage of the alleged activities being posted on Facebook as police continue efforts to promote road safety and compliance with the Motor Vehicles and Road Traffic Act now in the region. Brazil's government has issued Discord seeking 500 million reais or about $97 million over child safety concerns. Authorities accused the chat platform of failing to comply with laws protecting children and teenagers. And internationally, 2 Frankfurt airport workers have died of malaria after a rare outbreak led to 6 employees contracting the serious infection spread by mosquitoes. It is believed the mosquitoes arrived at Germany's busiest airport on a plane, according to German public health officials, triggering an outbreak which was first detected in July. And that's the news to the moment.
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3: Mighty 8.1

sunshine. 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Hey. 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You don't got papers for the bike. You ain't even got a license. But you're riding, you're scraping without helmet. You're drawing unnecessary attention.

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It was young, we used to do some stupidness too. But we never had the opportunity or the ability to post it. Matter of fact, I can't understand why you don't plead the fifth. You get to do the stunts and then you want to post the video of you doing the stunts too? It's like snitching on yourself. You understand? It's like incriminating yourself. You tell him upon yourself. You understand me? We'd have never tell upon ourselves. Probably would have done that. I'm not saying it's right or all them thing, but yeah, back in the days we used to do stupidness too.

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1: Hey, I tell you from today, no more use for hungry. 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
0: Let's get into the pixels. Cause we gotta do a lot. We're doing it a little earlier. Cause we gotta do a lot of sports today. TKR. Yes, man. Anyhow. 5 motorcyclists were arrested and charged for various traffic offenses following reports of a group performing stunts and obstructing traffic along the Barajac de Odemerara River Bridge. The enforcement action was taken Wednesday, you know. The offenses included failure to carry identification marks and operating an uninsured motor vehicle. The charged individual faced fines ranging from $25,000 to $50,000 or periods of imprisonment. And now we see. Yes, they could have this, they could have caused accident and all them thing. You understand? But they're still young, so I hope somebody pay these fine for them. You know what I mean? I hope Shaquille King of Stewartville Housing Scheme. I hope you won't go to jail for 5 weeks. Hope somebody pay the $50,000, as well as for Tron Ferry of Stewartville West Coast, Demerara. $50,000 fine or 5 weeks imprisonment, failure to carry identification mark. Sebastian Fagundes of Block 8, Tushen, East Bank, Essequibo. Same charge, $50,000 or 5 weeks imprisonment. I hope. Mortimer Fraser of the Kendrin, West Coast, Demerara, uninsured motor vehicle, $25,000 fine or 2 weeks imprisonment. And Savid Mandal of iFlot, West Coast, Demerara. You understand? The enforcement followed the report of a group of motorcyclists who were observed engaging in stunts and obstructing the flow of traffic along the Barajac de Odemerara River Bridge, with footage of the activities subsequently being posted on Facebook. If you see none, they may lose the mother feature yet. 5 little youth, man. You understand? Yeah, from the west side, all eyes are on Region 3. The most development in our country is happening in Region 3. They got lots of things for y'all to do over there for let off steam. The fixing up them ground, y'all could go and kick little ball or y'all could go and lash little ball. Yeah, I don't want to do though. But you know where is undefeated? The comment section, Hans. If you go down to the comment section, somebody say, look your bestie! Ki-ki-ki-ki-ki-ki-ki-ki! But the comment will hit me. Is when somebody in the comment section write this. Hey, stop. Not to label them, but it's very poor, sir. So hey, let me continue with the pixels here, brother. You won't get me in trouble this morning here. So they're small, they make mistakes, man. I hope they get the thing paid. I ain't want to see them go to jail. Yeah, I understand. Yeah, man. I look at the face, look like pity, pity, poor boy. You know what I mean? Yeah.

0: Youth and Scout Group shine at Regional Division Number 3, Spelling Bee, you see? Region 3. Young members of the Guyana Police Forces GPF Youth and Scout Groups in Regional Division Number 3 were rewarded for their academic achievements and spelling skills on Wednesday when the division hosted its annual Youth and Scout Spelling Bee competition and recognized outstanding 2026 National Grade 6 Assessment performers. The event was held at the Denamstel Police Station compound and brought together participants from communities across the division for the competition, which featured categories for children aged 7 to 11 and 12 to 17. In the younger category, Orion Devonish of Parfait Harmony claimed first place, while Alika Devonish, also of Parfait Harmony, placed second. Ramaya Biswa of Lagrange secured third place. Raul Devonish of Parfait Harmony won the 12 to 17 category, followed by Jada Harris of Denamstel in second place, and Aaron Harris, also of Denamstel, in third. The top performers received trophies, bicycles, tablets, and other prizes. The program was chaired by Inspector Martin, who also introduced the judges. So who is Inspector Martin? Male, female? Must please give us the full name, you understand? Regional Commander of Regional Division Number 3, Assistant Commissioner Kali Parsram, commended the participants for the performances and thanked parents, guardians, and youth leaders for their continued support. The division also recognized 11 outstanding 2026 Common Entrance Achievers drawn from the police, youth, and scout groups, and among the children of police officers, they received plaques and school bags with supplies. More than 100 other youths from the police, youth, and scout groups and families of police officers also received school bags and supplies ahead of the new school term. Awesome. I love that. So, the recognition comes against the backdrop of Guyana's strongest ever common entrance performance, with the Ministry of Education reporting improvements across all four subject areas. 20 pupils attained the highest possible standardized score of 484.52, while several students from Region 3 were among the country's top performers. See, Region 3, the eye is there, yo. You cannot be a bad little brawling juvenile. They got bit training, you understand? You could go and learn to be a bad little excavator operator, could earn $300,000 to $400,000 a month as a youth man. A bad little brawling plumber, electrician, mason, carpenter in the island, gas. Bad little brawling with your degree. This is what we want. You understand? You could still put up your hand to the song, but you interpret it differently. Police prepare for increased East Coast traffic as schools resume. School set to reopen on Monday. The Guyana Police Force Traffic Department is preparing for increased traffic along the East Coast corridor, with the existing traffic management measures expected to begin earlier. You hear me? Earlier each morning. Traffic Chief Mahendra Singh told the newsroom that the ongoing construction along the railway embankment, particularly in the Buxton area, continues to affect traffic flow and motorists will need to plan ahead. Singh said the current arrangement, which sees a third lane being facilitated westward from LBI Le Bon Intention, will be adjusted to respond to the increased traffic expected when school reopens. And he said that from Collagen, actually, this, I heard a former president who loved to dot his I and cross his T's say, Coldingen, not collagen, Coldingen, the actual, like if you do it phonetically, Coldingen, right? But we say collagen. So from collagen, we'll have a second lane in the western direction to as far as Annandale. And this will start at 6:50, that's 10 to 7, or 7 a.m. the latest every morning. According to the traffic chief, the earlier start is intended to remove a large volume of traffic from the corridor at an earlier stage and move it further west. The traffic department will also seek to facilitate between 3 and 4 double lanes along the East Coast public road between Collagen and Annandale, depending on traffic volumes. However, Singh explained that the number of double lanes will not necessarily be the same every morning. So, this is what he said. The starting point of the third lane will also depend on the volume of traffic. Singh said it could begin at LBI or Monrepo, while the police intend to extend the arrangement as far as Monrepo when sufficient personnel are available to manage and patrol the system. Yeah. He noted that the current arrangement begins at LBI, with traffic being facilitated westward at Ogle. Continuous movement is provided as far as the University of Guyana Road, UG Road, but not beyond. Yeah, it's an whole entire article here. We spoke a lot of different things about it, but that's all we're going to take right now. And then take a look at the actual pixels and see it's been beating us. But you can see a big truck park at Diamond quarter the truck on the roadway, and remember we tell them mash up the road shoulders. Remember, Ants, we talking about the same thing here, sir. Oh, I see they ain't do nothing. Watch, right there the truck went and parked. Look, so the wetness now extends further along the road shoulder. So far it gone now. So the sap coming out, the mud coming out there, and it mashing up going down the line. You know, maybe just mashing up the thing and we ain't doing nothing to fix it, man. The NDC should be fixing that. The entrance to the old Harbor Bridge shows that not much traffic this morning, but I don't see any indication that the third lane is open at the Harbor Bridge. At the Mandela Harpy Eagle roundabout, the traffic camera shows us a blurry image. This one is not clear at all. You know, sometimes technology fails us. But we can't see what's coming from the Heroes Highway, but we can tell you at the Jaguar location, looks somewhat overcast, but still casts a beautiful picture of modern infrastructure, especially roads. And if you look closely, you can see the bridge as well in development here in Guyana. This is an awesome shot, except for the lantern post in the middle of it, but you can't get everything you want. Grove not so cooperative this morning. UG Road officer chilling on the side there. Me give you rang. I think the third lane open. No, it isn't, because the cones are on the median, they're not on the road. I can see the officer over there. Watch your hands. Yeah, man, take a seat and just observe, you know what I mean? He's not really got for depth on it. Monday, you know, going to happen from Monday. They're going to sweat you out and walk you out, you know what I mean? And if it starts raining, you still got to be there. Even if snow comes, highly unlikely, you would still have to remain there. Like, you get a bag, like, you walk in some breakfast there, and so really can't see. Let me see if I could zoom. Really catch, you know what I mean? Like, somebody drop off something for officer. Officer got the contact. Reno Junction shows us that the police are out there. And just holding a pose. Brungie and Blackie at the pedestrian crossing right now. I wonder if they're going to walk across the road now. They're going into that empty lot there. They probably got something else up their sleeve. But the traffic is not much traffic out there right now. Somewhat overcast, perhaps, or not as sunny and bright as it usually is. And a man, a young man, walk over the road. You walk 1 foot off the pedestrian crossing. Yeah. They're right there and you just couldn't use it. Just couldn't care to use it. You understand? That makes no sense. Absolutely no sense. Yeah, there goes a mother and a child, perhaps a young lady and a child. And she showed the child the two dogs them on the road. There comes a, hey, bye. You see the woman up on the pedestrian crossing, you with the white stripe on your car and you're still going. Let me come out to them, man. You know what I mean? I really want to pop a vessel for these chapters that you see on the road. DSL Junction, I suppose it's okay. At Houston, is the third lane open right now? It's frozen. Just so you know, you understand. No, I don't see any indication, but it's clear right now that we're going to check the western end of the Barajagdeo Bridge at the roundabout there. Not getting anything out of that either. So pixelsgy.com is where we get the images from.
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8: Allahi Allah, jashne amade rasool. Allahi Allah.
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0: Yeah, there it is, a little bit slower and into the surface, and the wicket comes. Silence here at the Queen's Park Oval, the first one down.
1: Okay.
0: As simple as they come as a return catch. That's two in two. He's dumbfounded, as are many here at the Queen's Park Oval. That's the three wickets in the over. How quickly has this game changed? And it's that man again, Joshua Bishop. Slice straight to the fielder. The Warriors reign supreme once more.

0: Emmanuel, morning, what's going on?
1: Morning, morning, Papa. Morning, everybody.
0: We got Ants in the studio, like how you line up them thing and really get it.
2: Yeah, man. Morning, morning.
0: I guess who didn't answer the phone?
2: He answer?
0: Guess who didn't answer the phone? So, make a guess who didn't answer the phone. Would you believe it?
1: Leon?
0: Yeah.
1: Must
3: hey, hey, hey.
2: My voice is some cool.
0: No. You can try to play as though you feel.
3: I'm trying to do nothing.
0: Yeah, understand. Yeah, you know we stick it on the local scene. Did you guys see the Chinese robot Tiangong who run 8 point something seconds in 100 meter? A robot, yeah.
1: Yeah, I think he broke Usain Bolt record.
0: No, he didn't. He's a robot. Can't break Usain Bolt record. Usain Bolt is a human.
2: Correct.
1: But I see the start next to like the robot break Usain record.
0: Yeah, this is what I'm trying to tell you. Yeah, I understand.
3: And
0: it happened in Beijing as well.
1: The apocalypse is upon us.
0: Yeah. I'm telling you. Imagine though, yeah?
1: Imagine. Start build your bunker and everything.
0: I believe they could get a couple of them. If they make fast bowlers, TKR would want a couple. You understand? Couple robot fast bowlers. I ain't got nothing like that with them. Anyhow, what else we got? Barbies Educational Institute win the inaugural BRE Under 19 Schools T20 title. BEI, Barbies Educational Institute, dismantled Annandale Secondary by 6-1 runs at the Enterprise Ground to lift the inaugural Ministry of Education BRE Schools Under 19 T20 title. Congratulations. So, yeah, man. You know, dream turned into reality as Guyana signs landmark agreement for Corifta Games 2027. We've signed the contract and we will be the host. Of course, the Athletic Association of Guyana and the North American, Central American and Caribbean Athletic Association officially signed a historic hosting agreement on Wednesday at the Cliff Anderson Sports Hall. So it's coming. You understand? It is coming.
2: Yeah.
0: What else do we have on the local scene before we talk about the big loss? GFF informs of public tender opening for phase one of the Blue Water Shipping Stadium. And then the Elite League clubs, they're pushing back against the Guyana Football Federation.
1: Yeah.
0: Yeah. You see that the league is supposed to start, but like the league now you can start unless. You understand? It's supposed to begin this weekend, but the clubs are pushing back after they described as insufficient consultations and financial concerns regarding the 2026-2027 season of the league. So what are they looking for? The league is run by the GFF. Stakeholders have seen a growing lack of transparency and information as it relates to preparation grants that were given to the clubs, stopped without explanation. Transport expenses coverage when clubs have to travel to fulfill fixtures. Uniform and equipment grants, which provided some financial relief. No information on sponsorship, the quantum of it, and the commitment made to sponsors that the clubs have to bear as stakeholders of the GFF. And things like that, you understand?
1: Yeah.
0: I guess they're going to work it out. You know what I mean? But... well, still got a shout out to one, the 14 boys who came first in the CFU Tier 2 championship. After a long time, we win some silverware.
1: Yeah, baby boys.
0: Yeah, they play. The goalkeepers from Region 9 hailed as a hero. We named Royston. Yeah, Miller, I believe. I think so. You know, he got good. He blocked shots.
1: All right.
0: You know what I mean? Yeah, he black shots better than TKR batsmen. Hey! So, Massey Finance Remittances, MoneyGram, signed 3-year partnership with Republic Bank CPL. Last night, if you see how they show off with the Knight Rider car. You know that, the car, right?
1: Yes.
0: Yes, oh. And they had renamed that, all right?
2: Who?
0: The original Knight Rider. He wasn't there, Leon?
2: Shahrukh Khan?
0: No, Shahrukh Khan.
2: Who?
0: No, not the owner.
2: Oh.
0: We named David Hasselhoff. Oh. Leon.
3: Hey.
0: One boss? You sleeping now?
3: Yeah. No, I'm there.
0: Oh.
3: I listen to y'all. It's amazing when y'all lose, y'all feel nice.
0: Matter of fact, we go straight to the game, man. Call like you going to hot we here this morning. 7:31 here. You understand? So last night, there was...
3: amazing.
0: Man, nigga, love me for taco. You want to say how bad y'all lose.
3: Good.
0: Hold on yourself, then, man. You know, hold on. Like, give the people them exactly what happened. I watched the whole game.
1: Advanced stats.
0: Yeah. Yes. No, I mean, why advanced stats then?
2: No, we need it.
0: We need advanced stats for show this muck team how to lose. You understand? So last night, TKR came up against SLK. The Trinbago Knight Riders and the St. Lucia Kings. Trinbago Knight Rider won the toss at home and decided to bowl, sending St. Lucia Kings to bat. St. Lucia Kings beat them like scrambled eggs.
2: Yeah.
0: 211 for 4.
2: Yeah.
0: With a top score of 105 not out from Tim Seifert. And the next highest score being 33 from Asalanka. They got 27 from John Campbell, and Kamil Puran was looking good on 25. You got some shots there, you know?
2: Yeah.
0: You got some shots. And Pinar was run out for 8. Bowling for TKR, 1 wicket apiece for Pollard, Tariq, and Sunil Narine.
2: He tied them down a little, kind of supposed to make a little more.
0: Yeah, but them on the attacking it too.
1: Narine role has changed. You know, they've put a lot of responsibility on him to bowl in the power play now.
0: Mm-hmm.
2: Yeah.
1: That's something that he's had to bear.
0: He's been doing it for years now too, you know.
2: Yeah, he's come early.
0: It's just Akil Hussain come in and start getting the thing. It used to be Narine over for us. Remember Leon?
2: Yeah.
1: Well, Akil Hussain is someone who I've started to admire this year recently because of what I saw. I seen him done in the IPL, right? And I was like, you know what? I think Akil Hussain is up there for like one of my up and coming favorite West Indies players right now in this new era.
0: Mm-hmm.
1: But he has yet to take a wicket in this CPL.
0: He get beat for 39 runs last night there.
1: Oh my God!
2: Yeah, we think about the bowling last.
0: No, we think about Seifert batting first. Seifert. We think about 100.
3: It was a good inning from Seifert.
0: He just win the 100 in England there.
1: Yeah, I think he
0: played the tournament and the final.
1: Yeah, I think he was MVP.
0: Mm-hmm. In the finals and the old tournament.
1: He was in farm to 20 batters right now.
0: And he really bring over the farm over there. Yeah, and like Anse, we think about the bowling now. Because to me... Go ahead.
3: The bowling, to be honest with you, the bowling week. I ain't gonna run from it. The bowling week. We need 2 bowlers. Just 2. And like you said, Zaveri or Kevin.
0: Emmanuel?
2: Emmanuel. Emmanuel. Yeah.
3: Emmanuel said that you used to admire Akil Hussain, but Akil Hussain ain't taking it no wicket. And that's giving a pressure on the team.
1: Yeah, he's not on
2: farm. Probably in farm. He's a great bowler, but he's not in farm.
3: Wicket early, things used to be different.
0: Yeah, that's true. You don't think his people work you out?
3: I think it's not just...
0: Pollard showed them exactly how for bowl punch in that pitch.
2: Yeah,
0: Pollard. Sharp and slow.
2: Last over, no bounce.
0: Soon as you slow down the ball, you're getting spin, torn, movement.
1: That's exactly what Rice and Chase did.
0: Yeah. So, in me book, Tariq is spelt. I don't care who said what. Some deliveries. Yes, the same one. He is spelt. Some of them deliveries, he's fighting and you can see the elbow cocking and coming like a slingshot. Yeah. You understand? I see it. I don't care who said what. My eyes could never lie to me when I see he pelting.
1: Yeah.
0: Plus, he's spelt sidearm too.
1: Plus, 13 extra runs, you know, the wides them coming in.
0: More so you're pelting. You understand?
1: You think about this Trinidad team need a whole.
0: You see Narine trying to hide the ball from the umpire?
2: Yeah, they need two pace, boy.

0: something runs. He a bit more bad than the youth man. And the other one.
1: Tapin.
0: Plus, hear me. I can give Tapin a pass.
2: Yeah.
0: Abdul Rahim Tapin.
3: Yeah, I would give him a pass.
0: Isn't that his first game?
1: Yeah.
0: Is he first game? Or you can want to bowling over number 19 in the first game, brother?
2: Yeah, yeah, you can.
1: All right, since you said.
0: And it wasn't his fourth over either. It was just his second over.
2: Yeah.
0: We expect.
1: Right, Sanchez said their strategy was, they like how Tim Seifert is an aggressive batter, so he went up and got the better of their better bowlers, so that put the Puran under pressure to do, like, who am I going to go to now?
0: Yes,
1: he's getting the better of my best bowlers.
0: Even the commentators were saying that they know Seifert waiting for the inexperienced ones to come back.
2: Yeah.
0: And that's
1: even
0: exactly.
1: Pollard did the same thing when he went out to the crease.
0: That's what he was doing.
2: Yeah.
0: So 211 for 4, which I thought was a gettable score, and I'm going to lie to you.
3: On that pitch.
2: On that pitch.
0: Yeah. It's a gettable score.
2: Yeah, true,
1: I think they started the power play very well. Coming out to the power play phase, you would need to like follow the run rate. I just think that they wasn't following the run rate as soon as they transitioned out to the power play.
0: Okay. Were you thought, Leon?
3: I didn't know.
0: He said if power play went well, but after the power play, just like the previous game, the power play went well, but after the power play,
3: yeah, play went well and rendered three wickets for the done over, changed everything.
1: Yeah.
3: And then Trump come in, did a mind you.
1: He made a match losing innings.
3: Exactly.
0: You're a lie, man. You're a lie, Tali Manuel. That has to be a match losing innings by the man. Make 15 from 15 from 26. You can't even do advanced stats when he can hear knock no 4, no 6.
1: Yeah.
0: You understand?
1: And I heard some fans saying, you know, they didn't like Matthew Bretzky going in front of Puran.
0: I tell you, Puran should have come number 3.
2: Yeah.
1: As the leader, I think Akil Hussain should be given the captaincy. And he should be given the role of the leader and, like, you know, begin a new era.
2: No, Hussain captain.
1: He captain the first.
0: Hey, them Puran. I'm y'all listening, y'all. The phone man talking, bro. The two y'all arguing. Whoa.
2: Apologize.
3: You
0: have phone on good?
1: Yeah, I hear him properly.
0: Are you listening?
3: We all know though.
0: Yeah.
1: No.
0: Who's the captain?
1: It's Puran. Puran. Vex with Pollard and them man say, hey, we're doing that by Puran.
0: You know that's a little issue, right?
2: Yeah, they have issue.
0: You remember Leon when they said Puran and then they said Pollard and then they got back to Puran. They got the issue with the same
1: but captain. But Akil Hussain captain the first game in both of them absence.
0: Absence, good. You understand? And then Pollard captain a game. Yeah, at least he was making the decision. Now we hear the call in Puran the captain.
2: So they got internal issues.
1: Yeah, too much chef in the kitchen, man.
3: The issue is just that they're putting up Puran because just not Pollard that. Because Pollard and Russell Allen is the last season.
2: Okay.
3: That's the last season.
0: Well, Pollard beat him up bowling, so I don't think this is going to be last season,
2: right?
3: It's last season.
1: Yeah, I think it's going to be last season, too. And, like, because Puran facing the... I think Puran is the captain because he facing more criticism than any other player in the
3: because
1: squad.
3: Because he gets put there and he's labeled as the captain.
2: Oh.
3: Sammy do not play 2 World Cup and Sammy getting all the trades.
0: 175 for 6 in 20 overs. Trinbago Knight Riders, a top scorer, 6-5 from Captain Pollard from 26 ball, 5-6 and 6-4s.
2: That's good. That's a great nap. No, that was a great nap. No,
0: co-captain.
2: He almost bring it back too. Almost.
0: Would have been a tough fight.
2: No, yeah.
3: It would have been a nice finish.
2: Yeah.
0: You know what I mean?
3: They probably won't win it, but it would have been a good fight.
0: I think young Keon Gaston held his own at the end there. Well, when Pollard went, you know, Bishop Bowl go 3 for 25.
2: Yeah.
0: Ruston Chase 3 for 24. So should have had 4.
1: Yeah.
0: Because the last ball the man dropped, Asalanka dropped.
1: Even Bishop had some drops. But I think Matthew Ford was key getting that wicket of Pollard. And the celebration is I'll be quiet now. Shushing the home crowd.
0: Badri was on the commentary last night, right?
2: But Darren Ganga, yeah, Badri.
0: Badri
2: yeah.
0: speaks cricket much more non-biased. Yes,
2: yeah.
0: You understand. Yeah. Ganga, call the game Bishop. As the game is happening. I even noticed Bishop home there. You know what I think? He telling them how for out the Trinis. Bishop, use Bishop, bro. You understand?
1: Yeah.
0: Use just them. Yeah, you understand. So Oh, you love to do that.
2: Yeah.
3: For the rest even Carlos Brathwaite.
0: Yeah, yeah. He's the man who said, guess what Carlos Brathwaite said? The man said, it's better you bowl 3 wide

0: than Boulder Town, the Stumps, and get knocked for six.
1: Wow.
0: It sound good, right? Mm-hmm. But you give it 3 runs and you don't bowl no delivery yet. You could still bowl them and get knocked for 6 and 3, make 9 for 1 delivery.
1: Yeah.
0: He talking the part. So the alternative of bowling it and on the wicket and getting hit is bowling a wide. I thought the alternative would have been bowling it wide, stifling trying to get a wicket,
1: correct,
0: trying to get a dot ball, trying to make it a single or only two and not a bungee. That would have been the alternative to getting hit for six, but the man said, no, it's best he bowl a wide.
1: No,
0: what is man said, are your brains in walking right now?
2: No, there's the goal to delivery right now, the wide yorker.
0: The wide yorker means it's positioned wide but not outside the wide line.
1: Correct.
0: Wide yorker means wide with the umpire and spread the hands. So wide yorker means wide of the stump but within
1: wide.
0: The line.
2: What's up? Then they miss the line, the length.
0: Go, this is what I'm trying to tell you. So a man bowled 3 straight wide and he said, it's better you do that than put it on the wicket and get hit for 6. Foolishness. He ain't getting paid for bowl wide. He getting paid for bowl for don't get knocked for 6 or for take wicket.
1: Yeah.
0: This is how low the bar has been set for West Indies cricket. True. That you complimenting a bowler for bowling 3 wide. Right.
1: Yeah.
0: Foolishness.
1: Yeah.
0: You understand? Because if you only put it on the wicket and get knocked, it's 9 runs and there's only 1 delivery. So I'd rather put it 1 point on the wicket and get knocked for 6. That'd be 1 delivery, 6 runs. Much better than 1 delivery, 9 runs.
1: Yeah.
0: They're talking. Best stupidness them talking. I hear the woman say, just contradict yourself big time last night. It was so blatant. I'm like, what is this? she talked that the man says, so will you be going to the concert in Barbados that they have in? Is she know as the consummate professional, right? Mm-hmm. I'll probably be doing over my notes preparing for the finals the next day. 2 minutes late in the broadcast, the man said, well, I up here. Is she? Well, you see the party stand down there, you know where to find me. So why is you walking? Why is you walking? Is not consummate professional. You can't know any party stand. Yeah. But the day before the finals, you can't go to a show because you're a professional. Out of nonsense. I don't like that stupidness. Self praise is getting only so far till you contradict yourself. I'm like, woman, we're really wrong with y'all.
3: It's not from the cigarette, man.
0: Yeah, like less than 5 minutes after, you know, she ready for going to the party stand and chill for fine. She she can't know and enjoy herself.
1: But in a way.
0: You gotta get shit. Allow shit, man. Any of us could make.
3: But you understand is why though.
0: Mhm. So tonight's game, 7 o'clock, Jamaica Kingsmen against the St. Kitts and Nevis Patriots. Let me get your prediction there.
1: Jamaica Kingsmen.
2: Yeah, Kingsmen. Patriots in the same.
3: Kingsmen. Like,
1: St. Kitts, I don't know already.
2: They have the same streak with Trinidad, 1-4.
3: Mm-hmm. Yeah.
0: Mm-hmm.
2: But so far the CPL 3 bowlers that has really impressed me, Shamar Joseph, Joshua James, and Matthew Ford. Yeah. Ford.
3: Matthew Ford didn't surprise me. You know we're capable of doing.
0: Yeah. Oh, what surprised me that Shamar Joseph is the fastest bowler in the region.
2: Yeah.
1: Yeah, and
0: just
1: then,
0: like that.
1: And what surprised me that Puran gets second ball dog in the homeland.
2: Yeah, you saw Joshua James 3-18 the other night, Malcolm.
0: Yeah, you got Pollard, Puran, and somebody.
2: You got the height, you got the build, you got everything you want in a PS bowler. Your snowballs look really good.
0: You just gotta get exposure.
3: Next time, I'm gonna come coffee.
0: The man was a line and length dog, boy.
1: Oh, yeah, coffee, yeah.
0: like McGrath style. Yeah, Cameron Coffee, hold on some.
2: Are you thinking Courtney Ambrose?
0: Little more wide.
1: Yeah, yeah.
0: A little more thick as the Jamaicans. You know the Jamaican is calm and thick, right?
2: Oh, he's Josh James is Jamaican?
0: No, he's Trini.
2: Oh, Trini.
0: Yeah, he's a Trini.
2: Oh, when I think of tall players, I think about Silman Benalto.
1: Yeah, he's supposed to be a pace bowler instead of spin bowler, you know.
0: Tell Raja Harpudo, no? You gotta tell Raja Harpudo. Hey, let me go along. I say Patriots. Look how my unbeaten streak. Imagine I lowing y'all for pick and I taking the other team and
2: still unbeaten streak. Malcolm, I can't believe it, streak. Bro.
0: No, yeah, I ain't lose none yet. Yeah, I ain't lying.
2: Catch up a record.
0: Yeah, I ain't lying. Yeah, I ain't lose none yet. And tonight you can see Patriots got hung Kingsmen. Yeah,
1: we got Powell, we got Russell.
0: All right, my brother. Tomorrow we're gonna hear.
1: We got Kimo Paul.
0: So out of 10, how much you gave your team last night?
3: 5.
0: You use the TKR fan. I'm
3: thinking. I mean, honest, you know.
0: You give them too much. You honest. You giving them too much. Them honest should get like 2.5 out of 10 last night.
1: second bad dog. Mm-hmm. The first bad dog.
0: I see when the youth man, when the youth man get knocked for little runs and them things, they say, oh, poor and guy nah pony when he come after the over by.
2: Yeah, when the white, the goal yeah, like see by mm-hmm. language, like he didn't want to go face.
0: For, like, yeah, know? The same over there. When the youth man done, if he saw he dead, come on, it's the first game, banner. Yeah. Oh, we'll give you a little breathing space,
1: and,
0: the man.
1: And what about he will make the second bad dog? He's what about he?
0: It would have been first body lucky yeah. Black the first
2: Sammy one. Sammy masterclass. That is Sammy really school and that is Sammy here.
0: He didn't teach by
2: Sammy here brought up on the podcast talking about, oh, you want this West Indies coaching job, okay.
0: Watch this.
2: What this I can do you. Yeah, I'll make you an example.
0: Later.
1: Yeah.
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0: Hi there, I'm Woman Carver Elgin, Station at Traffic Headquarters, Ivleary. According to Section 76.1 of the Motor Vehicles and Road Traffic Act, Chapter 5102, the rules of the road are: all vehicles must keep to the left or near side of the road. While driving a vehicle, when meeting another vehicle traveling in the opposite direction, you must keep well to the left or near side of the road. When being overtaken, you must keep to the left or near side of the road. You should not, therefore, except when you intend to overtake or turn right, drive along the middle of the road.
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3: With the news on this time, I'm Kristen Jasai. Good morning. Public Works Minister Juan Edgell has issued vendors at Suisdijk Junction a final two-week notice to remove their businesses ahead of major works on a new roundabout. Physical works are set to begin September 9 with drainage improvements and utility relocation among the initial activities, while vendors will be provided with a paved relocation area. The new roundabout will connect the East Bank Demerara corridor with the Suisdijk Linden Highway, with the project expected to ease congestion, improve road safety, and facilitate smoother traffic flow to the Hinterland and Cheticegen International Airport. 107 Guyanese have graduated with specialized skills to pursue employment and entrepreneurship in emerging industries. The graduates completed a collaborative training initiative led by the Board of Industrial Training. Training covered video production, drone operation, social media strategy, digital marketing, visual design, and culinary arts. 5 motorcyclists have been arrested and charged for various traffic offenses following reports of a group performing stunts and obstructing traffic on the Barjagdeo Demerara River Bridge. 4 were charged with failing to carry identification marks, and each fined $50,000 or ordered to serve 5 weeks in prison, while another was fined $25,000 or 2 weeks for driving an uninsured vehicle. The enforcement action followed footage of the alleged activities being posted on Facebook as police continue efforts to promote road safety and compliance with the Motor Vehicles and Road Traffic Act now in the region. Brazil's government has issued discord seeking 500 million reais, or about $97 million, over child safety concerns. Authorities accused the chat platform of failing to comply with laws protecting children and teenagers. And internationally, 2 Frankfurt airport workers have died of malaria after a rare outbreak led to 6 employees contracting the serious infection spread by mosquitoes. It is believed the mosquitoes arrived at Germany's busiest airport on a plane, according to German public health officials, triggering an outbreak, which was first detected in July. And that's the news to the moment.
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girl. We getting ready to wrap up Malcolm Live on this Thursday. Body like the sun. Remember, it's a great day for you to look after your bank account. Get your name in the Ministry of Housing's database. Put in for your house lot. Go find out about the turnkey young

0: And speaking about only having $20 in your pocket, $1 now costs 2 million reals in Iran.
1: Yeah.
0: $1 is 2 million. Here, what you can buy, according to this article from Al Jazeera. It says the Iranian rial has fallen to a new all-time low against the U.S. dollar, dropping past 2 million rials to $1 on the free market. And Iran's economy, as we know, has been crippled by decades of sanctions, especially of its nuclear program. And the Iranian rial has crashed, and inflation woes are piling up misery for people. So let me see what they say. To understand how much everyday items now cost, they track the prices of food, clothing, and medicines on the streets of Tehran, comparing them with what the same goods cost in the days before the war. Before the war, 2 million rials could buy about 4 kilograms of tomatoes, half a kilogram of chicken, and a little less than a liter of cooking oil. Today, the same amount buys about half as much, with the average price of tomatoes increasing by 71%, chicken by 74%, and cooking oil by 177%. The price of insulin, the baseline survival for diabetics, has shot up by 642%, while essential medicine like paracetamol has become dearer by 93%, and baby formula, largely subsidized by the government, has become costlier by 95%. Okay, so there's a graph here that shows a kilogram of tomatoes was $550,000. You hear that? 2.23 pounds of tomato, $550,000 before the war. It's currently 940,000 reals. What about a kilogram of oranges? Was 1.117 million before the war. It's now 2,300,000 reals. For 1 kilogram of oranges. Cucumbers, over 1 million per kilogram. A kilogram of rice is now 5.4 million reals.

cooking oil 6.8 million per liter, beef 17.5 million per kilogram, chicken 7.3 million, and a basic shirt is $8 million, and a jeans is $16 million. $1, $2,021,950. Oh wow, there gotta be pressure, real pressure too. Soon they're gonna come in like Zimbabwe. You used to collect your salary with a wheelbarrow. Nobody want to rob you. Got to carry away a certain amount of money. You got to get trucks upon trucks. You got to get a whole house load of money to go buy a bicycle. That's real sad. Give thanks for still living here in Guyana. Yeah?

We gotta go, we gotta go. Tomorrow we're gonna play a few more for you from the Toxic Arts. My name is Malcolm Ferreira on behalf of my brother Selector Madance. Wishing you a great day. Look out for those who may not be looking out for you, and spread the love all around. Until tomorrow.

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0: 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It's a lovely Thursday. Don't mean to be loud about it, but we're still bringing back those old classics and maybe some of those songs that you guys may have forgotten. 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
0: Stay tuned, guys. 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

Good morning! It's a lovely Thursday morning. It is sunny here in the capital city of Georgetown, but it may not be where you're listening from. Good morning, Joshua. He's saying thankful Thursday. And indeed it is. Where are our Quiz Catch friends, family, crew? Where are you guys? Where are you, Ryan? Where are you, Miss Nicole? Miss Kathleen? Miss Jean? Uncle Wayne? Uncle Rudy? Uncle Terry? Vikram? Alex? Chrissy? Nikosi? Lorenzo? Bailey? Jordan? Zami? Randy, where are you guys? Miss Rochelle, Becky, Miss Carla, where are you guys? Are you ready? Where are you, Lamar? Good morning, Miss Jean. She says, good morning, Miss Fuchsia, and everyone. Thankful Thursday. Good morning, Miss Nicole. She says, sick with the flu. I had that too. It's such a sucker. Oh, she's also coming through with happy Thursday. Have a wonderful day. May your Thursday be calm, bright, and beautifully blessed. Thank you so much for that, Miss Nicole. Where's our angel? I haven't heard from her in a while. Alright guys, let's get into it. 9:33 on the clock. Good morning, Miss Carla. She says, good morning, Quiz Catch family. Have a terrific Thursday, everyone. That's the goal. That's the aim.

Good morning, Wayne. Wayne came through. He says, good morning, everyone. Have a blessed day ahead. Thank you so much, Wayne. If you're celebrating a birthday today, happy, happy birthday to you. If you're celebrating your anniversary, happy anniversary to you and your loved ones. It's a very special day for me. I'm enjoying every day of Thursday. Well, more than, you know, the rest of the week.

All right, guys. All right, good morning, Miss Rochelle. She says good morning to you and the Quiz Catch family. Indeed, it is 9:35 on the clock, and here are our song selections for today. We have the Notorious B.I.G. with More Money, More Problems, followed by Mariah Carey with We Belong Together, Whitney Houston with I'm Every Woman, Britney Spears with Baby One More Time, TLC with No Scrubs, and Destiny's Child with Bills, Bills, Bills. We all have bills to pay, don't we? This is our lineup for today. So stay tuned and let's get into our questions for today. I hope you guys have been keeping up with cricket. I'm not going to bring any of those new cricket questions, but let's just give your memory a little jog. We're going to do a little history recap. And here we go, guys. But don't forget our call-in number. It's 227-1899, and you can send through your WhatsApp messages to the number 624-4805. Remember, you can also do that and send through your birthday greetings, well wishes. If it's your anniversary, you know what to do. All right, who is the only player to score 400 runs in a single test inning? Who is the only player to score 400 runs in a single test inning? And Wayne wasted no time to tell you guys that would be Brian Lara. If you didn't know, now you know. Yes, Brian Lara is the only player to score 400 runs in a single test inning. So that one goes to Wayne. Now, come on, guys.

0: right, guys, here we go. In cricket, what does the term yorker refer to? I know we had this question before, and Google is your friend. We want the term, not what you think it is. In cricket, what does the term yorker refer to? Wayne is coming through with fast bowling. It's not wrong, but it's not the term we're looking for. Come on, guys, make an attempt. Remember, Google is your friend. Feel free to run it through an AI. Hello, good morning.
1: Hi, good morning.
0: Good morning.
1: The term yorker.
0: Pardon?
1: It's the term yorker in cricket.
0: Yes.
1: It's a delivery that pitches on the ground right at the batsman's feet.
0: That is correct. Which song will you be choosing?
1: Mariah Carey.
0: No problem. Thank you for coming through.
1: Thank you.
0: Yes, if you didn't know, now you know. The term yorker refers to a full-length delivery aimed at the batsman's feet. Yes, if you didn't know, now you know. And you see why we have Shamar Joseph? Alright guys, continuing. Don't go too far. Stay tuned and stay locked on to the station. Alright, which cricketer with... no. This one is too easy. We gotta give you some brain teasers, you know? Not making it too easy today. Now, here we go. This is an odd one. Listen carefully. As much as it may be easy to answer, we need it correctly done. What does the term duck refer to in cricket? What does the term duck refer to in cricket? Come through, guys. Our WhatsApp number is 624-4805. And you can call us on the number 227-1899. In cricket, what does the term duck refer to? Google is your friend. He'll be happy to help you. Give me a lovely sentence.

Miss Nicole, you came through. She's saying, after scoring zero runs, origin of the term. Okay. We'll take it. So yes, the question again, what does the term duck refer to in cricket? And it's a score of zero by a batsman. Yes, that would have been a much simpler and easy way to understand what the answer should be. But no worries, guys. This one goes to Miss Nicole. She's sick with the flu, and I trust that you get better because it really does suck. I had it earlier. Yeah, earlier. And I'm still trying to fight the cold that comes with it after. It's terrible. Very nasty. Miss Jean was saying zero runs. And yes, that is what a duck actually is. Zero runs. Duck you. But we were looking for it in terms. Ah, Joshua was coming through with duck is referred to no run me. I see you guys. All right, here we go. Which cricketer holds the record for the highest individual?

individual score in T20 internationals? Which cricketer holds the record for the highest individual score in T20 internationals? That's the question, but do you know the answer? I do, but I can't tell you. Where is the fun in that? Alright guys, just before we see who got the answer, don't forget our song selections for today. We have Mariah Carey with We Belong Together, The Notorious B.I.G. with More Money, More Problems, Whitney Houston with I'm Every Woman, Britney Spears with Baby One More Time, TLC with No Scrubs, and Destiny's Child with Bills, Bills, Bills. And over to WhatsApp, we see Joshua coming through. He says, Chris Gayle, and if you didn't know, now you know. That is correct. Which cricketer holds the record for the highest individual score in T20 internationals? And that would be Chris Gayle. But he's getting old. Wayne was also coming through with Chris Gayle, so was our dear Nicole. Ah, Jean was coming through with Brian Lara, and I'm sorry, no, it wouldn't have been Brian. Good morning, Miss Kathleen. So Joshua, you got that one. If they didn't know now, they know Chris Gayle is the guy.

All right, back to Miss Nicole. Miss Kathleen. She was saying, good morning. Happy Thursday, the 27th of August. Have a nice day. May your day be filled with happiness, peace, and beautiful moments. Thank you so much, Miss Kathleen. We really do appreciate you. All right, guys, continuing. Who is the only bowler to take 800 wickets in Test cricket? Who is the only bowler to take 800 wickets in Test cricket? Come through if you know the answer to the question. As I was saying earlier, Google is your friend, and we have about 5 minutes remaining on the clock. So let's see if we can drag in two more questions after this one. Good morning, Randy. Where have you been? And Randy is saying, Morley. Sorry, no, it's not. Wait, are you saying Moti or I give up. I missed you too, Randy. I missed you too. However, your answer is incorrect. Good morning, Pop Smoke. He says, good morning, everyone. Up 98.1 Hot FM. Shout out to Pop Smoke over there, locked onto the station. Now, who is Mattia? Who's Mattia, guys? I don't know the guy. But that is not the answer to the question. Listen to it again, guys. Listen to it again. Who is the only bowler to take 800 wickets in Test cricket? Hello, good morning. Hello?

0: Hello, good morning.
1: Good morning.
0: Good morning.
1: Make a try with Courtney Walsh.
0: No, I'm sorry. That is incorrect.
1: All right.
0: Thanks.

So also, Uncle Rudy is coming through with Matea from Sri Lanka. Matean from Wayne. All right. I guess it's my server that needs to be updated. Because I'm being honest with you guys, if that is the answer, and I see Miss Nicole coming through, she's actually saying, yeah, it is Matea. Yes, Matea from Sri Lanka is the only bowler to take 800 wickets in Test cricket. Okay. And for me, I have, like I was saying just now, it may be me that I'd have to update my server. But that is, I had Shane Warne. Yeah, that is who I had as my answer. So, this one actually goes to Randy. I gotta fix my server. Don't worry yourselves, guys. Thank you so much, because you actually taught me something new there, too. Because I thought what I had was correct, but apparently, AI and Google were really your friends today. And my server needs to be updated. I appreciate you guys so much. But we only have time for one more question.

All right, here we go. Which country won the ICC Championships Trophy in 2017? Which country won the ICC Champions Trophy in the year 2017? That is our final cricket question of the day. And we're going to bring some more tomorrow for you guys as soon as I can update my server. That's our final question. Let's see who will take it. Come through, come through. And that would be Miss Jean. Wasted no time to come through and tell you guys that the answer is Pakistan. Yes, Pakistan was the country that won the ICC Champions Trophy in the year 2017. Thank you so much for playing, Miss Jean. Oh, our dear Miss Angela, good morning. You're late. But nevertheless, shout out to you. She was also coming through with Pakistan, but that one went to Miss Jean. Aha, would you look at that? So, Randy, behave yourself. So Randy is saying, please let me know when CPL tickets up for grabs. And don't worry, I don't keep nothing to myself, guys. For sure, I will let you guys know when they're in so that we can have even more fun and even more of a competition right here on 98.1 Hot FM. But the thing is, right, I just give and give and give. Giving y'all everything. Y'all had moderation tickets. Y'all had tickets for the whole of May. I didn't go. I had to work. Alright guys, thank you so much for being a part of the show. That is all we have for today's QuizCat segment. But just to remind you guys of today's song selections, we have Mariah Carey with We Belong Together, The Notorious B.I.G. with More Money, More Problems, Whitney Houston with I'm Every Woman, Britney Spears with Baby One More Time, TLC with No Scrubs, and Destiny's Child with Bills, Bills, Bills. Alright guys, continue to have an amazing Thursday, because I know I'm going to have one. And yes, Randy, once again, I will let you guys know when we get tickets.

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1: Stay locked onto the station that is 98.1 Hot FM. It is getting cloudy and very windy outside here in the capital city of Georgetown. I'm seeing dark clouds. Yes, they're rolling in one after the other. But let's see. Are we expecting rain today? I don't know. What did the weather forecast say? But stay tuned, stay locked onto the station where we can keep your company whether it rains, whether the sun shines. So stay tuned, guys. It is 10 hours 52 on the clock, and here's where I have to take my leave. Continue to have an amazing and terrific Thursday. Love you, guys. 10 hours 52 on the clock, like I said. Don't forget, at 11 hours, you can join our wonderful team right here for Real Talk. Stay tuned.

0: What's up, everybody? Welcome down to Real Talk for today, Thursday, August 27, 2026. Hope you're having a great day so far. I'm Tara Lynn Harris. I've got Winsome Henry with me. Good morning.
1: Good morning.
0: How are you?
1: Well, let's say I started out with sunshine, and then we're having sprinkles.
0: Yeah. I was actually surprised when I looked out the window again. And I was like, how did that happen?
1: Yeah, but
0: we've been having some very interesting weather over the past couple of days and weeks. So we're happy for a few sprinkles to cool it down.
1: But I actually like the sun very much. I was enjoying it. Shout out to all the people who were, you know, who got their tan in over the summer. Yeah, for all of those, you know, for all of you who had your, you know, your chance to get your sun bath for free.
0: Girl, I'm not trying to tan. I'm not, this sunburn situation. No.
1: Whoa.
0: But, you know, to more power to you if that's your thing.
1: No. I was born with my tan. Melanin is.
0: Listen, a tan is different. Anyway, all right, here we go. Are you ready to jump into our topic for today?
1: Most definitely.
0: All right, well, here we go. It's going to be an interesting one because we're talking social media today. And let's see what kinds of responses we're going to get today. So our topic is, how different would your life be without social media? All right. So you guys can feel free to come through. We'll let you know once we're live on Facebook. And you can give us a call on 227-1899. You can also reach us on WhatsApp. That number is 624-4805. Our topic again, how different would your life be without social media? What's your take on this?
1: Well, I'm thinking about the Flintstones. For some reason.
0: Why did you go all the way back to the
1: Stone Age? Yeah.
0: Is it that bad, though?
1: It is.
0: Oh, my goodness.
1: Yeah. Imagine, depending on a postman, you sit down and, you know, you have your, you know, you practice your calligraphy. Yes.
0: practice calligraphy.
1: Yes. And then you sit and you write that letter in cursive letters, you know. You take your time, you know.
0: No, here's why I'm asking if it's that bad. Because, okay, imagine your life as it is, just minus social media.
1: Okay, well, minus social media. Man, look. What was the point of having a phone? What will we do? We just say hello, Moto, goodbye, Moto.
0: All right.
1: Do you remember that ringtone?
0: Hello, Moto.
1: Yeah, well, that's all you'll be hearing. We'll still be in that age.
0: Oh, my goodness.
1: Where we had Hello Moto. And what's the other one? I can't remember.
0: I'm not sure.
1: The days of the black and white Nokia?
0: What? Mm-hmm. Hold on.
1: No colored pictures. And white.
0: All right. Well, I don't know how you guys feel about this one, but you can definitely come through. How different would your life be without social media? I don't think we often recognize how pervasive and permeating and encompassing and consuming social media is and has been, and how integral it has become to our lives. So I think when you threw it back to the Flintstones, it might sound funny, but to be fair, our lives have just adjusted to that.
1: Yeah, and remember...
0: Making plans, everything.
1: You know, I was even thinking the other day. So back in the days, my mother was telling me that they used to use slates to take notes when their teacher...
0: Slates!
1: Yeah. I'm like, okay, fine. I get that you write, you're writing the work, but it's just one slate. You know, when you're finished writing, you have to take it off. Mm-hmm. So what's going to happen at test time? What do you do revision from?
0: I had an epiphany about that recently, though. Because I was thinking, the act of scribing, mm-hmm. the act of writing, actually helps you to remember.
1: Yeah.
0: So if you, let's say you're doing a math concept, mm-hmm. then you don't necessarily need to remember what number you added to what other number. You just need to understand what is happening. Mm-hmm. So any number could be added to any number, mm-hmm. right? So I think as you're doing the work, maybe you're just understanding the concepts mm-hmm. so that when it's time to do it again, you remember it.
1: Wow.
0: I guess. Because I've never used a slate.
1: But listen, I ain't gonna lie. Uh-huh. With all them trigonometries and them graphs and all that, a slate wouldn't have been that effective. At, you know, considering the time that we're in,
0: yeah,
1: it wouldn't have been that effective because you would want to go back to it and, you know, do some revision and get, or even to practice.
0: Yeah.
1: You know?
0: Yeah.
1: Man, this is a real tough time, though.
0: Or maybe if you're doing a certain lesson, mm-hmm. right? Maybe it, rather than doing that one lesson, maybe you do that particular topic or concept mm-hmm. for a week mm. or for a good period of time so mm-hmm. that when you're finished that, it actually sticks. Mm. I don't know. Mm. I don't know how they did it.
1: Me, I don't know either. But not having social media would mean that people, I guess you would have been more developed in certain areas, such as your reading and your writing. And yeah, I mean, that would be more. I mean, with social media, the news is actually skimmed because whatever important information that you need mm-hmm. is just taken out and then, I'm looking for this word, summarized to fit social media.
0: So, oh, I see what you mean.
1: So you're not really getting like the
0: details.
1: Yeah. You're just getting the meat.
0: All right. Very interesting. How different would your life be without social media? You guys can feel free to come through. We are live on Facebook at NCN Guyana. You can give us a call, 227-1899. And you can reach us on WhatsApp. That number is 624-4805. Come through and let us know what you think your life would be without social media. I think for older folks, maybe they throw back to a time when they didn't have it. Mm-hmm. And maybe they think life would be better or easier. I don't know.
1: Yeah. But you know, my mother was telling me the other day that when they were little, they used to sit and wait, like, let's say 9 o'clock. Oh, they know this show's going to be playing on the radio. Mm. They're going to be sitting there at 8:45.
0: Mm-hmm.
1: Waiting. And whenever there's like big news, they would hear it on the the radio set, and it would be a big deal even
0: everybody
1: if
0: gathered listen, around.
1: My yeah. mother said one time she heard her name on the radio, her first name but not her last name, uh-huh. and it was a big deal for her because I mean you know like even though her last name wasn't mentioned, it was a big deal knowing that oh my God, I heard my name on the radio.
0: Yeah.
1: Yeah,
0: fantastic.
1: And now it's like you can just go to YouTube and type in your name and hear it, hear the pronunciation, find a meaning, and all the things. You could even go yourself and video yourself, sing your own name.
0: Mm-hmm.
1: So it's not like difficult.
0: Yeah, things are different now, and I think a lot about how much information is available to us.
1: Mm-hmm.
0: And some people think of that on the flip side, and you know, it's just too much information and some of it might be misinformation, but I think it opens the floodgates really
1: mm-hmm.
0: For you to be able to learn anything.
1: Yeah.
0: And if there's something you want to know more about, then you have that at your fingertips.
1: Yeah.
0: And as with any tool, of course you'll have the negatives. If you look at matches or a knife or something. Mm-hmm. You know that there are dangers, especially if the person who is using it either doesn't know how to use it, is incapable of using it correctly, or has a bad intent.
1: Mm-hmm.
0: But there are also really good things that can come from it. So I think a lot about that. And I am happy. I'm mm-hmm. happy that I can go to YouTube University. I'm happy that I can Google things. That I, you know, if I hear something I've never heard about it before, mm-hmm. I can go and find out some more information within a matter of seconds or minutes, you know? Mm-hmm. And I think that's something that makes our existence a lot richer these days.
1: Yeah.
0: And I, I mean, to go back to not having that, I don't know.
1: I feel like anybody can be anything because of social media. You could literally like, oh, it's raining now. You can anybody can get an umbrella and go out there and do a weather forecast.
0: What?
1: Anybody. And that's the thing, you know. It's making a lot of careers out of people. You're seeing people's talent, how authentic they can be.
0: Yeah.
1: People who never went to Carnegie on social media as top chefs.
0: Yep. Right. And you know? The thing. You have all, any and all types of information at your fingertips.
1: Listen, I know of people who are great at makeup. It eats down every time. And they never went and do a single course.
0: Yeah. They're self-taught.
1: YouTube certified.
0: They're self-taught. Yeah.
1: Self-taught.
0: Yeah. And that's the thing. You just have so many more opportunities. So I think, you know, it depends on how you look at it. But to think about what life would be before that, I think now that we've experienced it, it might be tough to go back.
1: You know what my mother was telling me too? Computer classes was a big thing back then. Like, you had to do computer classes after you would have finished school.
0: Yeah.
1: That's the first thing you would do, right? And she was telling me about the typewriter. She said she had one that was in a case. You know, and she was
0: a
1: telling
0: typewriter
1: me,
0: in
1: yeah,
0: a what
1: in a briefcase.
0: Oh my goodness! Man. We've got Rihanna joining
2: Hi,
0: us.
2: Rihanna.
0: Good morning.
2: Hi.
0: How are you?
2: Morning. I'm doing all right.
0: All right. Well, our topic for today: how different would your life be without social media?
1: Oh Lord!
0: Oh my goodness!
1: I feel
2: that question caught me off guard.
0: Really? But think about it. What do you think your life would be without social media?
2: Well, I used to read a lot before social media.
0: You used to read a lot.
2: Yes, I will admit. Like actual books. I used to sit and read books. Now I might probably read it on my phone. But before social media, honestly, I was a little gamer girl, so I would be in the game shop and, you know, reading books, painting, coloring, and so on. And I still do that sometimes. I try now to ease up with social media, but I'm not sure. I need to sit and think on that question. What would life be without that?
1: Listen, we can go on our phone and download coloring books for adults.
0: I feel like coloring online is different, though.
1: A whole different experience.
2: I
0: get what you're saying about printing it. So you have access to any and all types of
2: Pinterest is my best friend.
0: Love that.
2: I go on and I just scroll and I would print like 50 pages
0: and
2: I have
0: goodness.
2: my pencil crayons and I'm happy, just some music and I'm good.
1: Parents know this.
2: My phone is the only purpose it has once I'm coloring is to play music.
1: Exactly.
0: Yeah.
2: Social media can try for a bit.
1: Pinterest is really good, like when it comes to photos.
0: Okay.
1: The color is good. Good color quality. So yeah, I second that motion. And listen, if I need an outfit for anything, Pinterest is the go.
2: Me. Any ideas, quotes, anything.
1: Even my nail styles, I get from Pinterest.
2: I have so much sets in mind that I already got to get done.
1: But
0: Pinterest is the plug.
1: You know, back then, I don't know if you guys remember, this is actually very funny. When you get the Avon books with the perfume samples.
0: That's a blast from the past. My goodness.
1: You would rub. You
2: I might be young, but I know. That was my
1: You would
2: thing.
1: Be, listen, and when it's almost faded, you'd be like, use up all the perfume.
0: Oops.
1: Those were the days. You would have those Avon magazines, and then you would order stuff. But now, you know, you would order through people. And now you could just sit on your phone, like right now on Real Talk. I can just go on my Shein account and order something right now.
0: Yeah.
1: As I'm speaking.
0: Yeah.
1: And that is, I mean, for all of that to be taken away, I don't know, man. I feel like we would feel
2: like
1: a
2: cave
1: bit
2: people.
1: Lost.
2: I think we would go back to the stone
1: like
2: ages. Like we've become so digitalized in this country and anywhere else, it would be so weird to return back to the days where what is social media like and the other day I was sitting at work and I was talking to this child and he was like, oh, we had a conversation and somehow it came up to talking about a directory. Now, young people might not know what a directory is.
1: Oh, my Lord.
2: But I asked him, I was like, do you know what a directory is? He's like, no. I said, a directory is what has phone numbers and addresses of people, and they update it every year because, you know, you get new people come in, people born, and, you know, different things. He's like, I don't know what that is.
1: Oh, my God. The antiques. That is what I was saying, and I always say this. There will come a time when books will become antiques. Mm-hmm. Because we have everything on our phone. Like, if I want to read a novel that speaks of friction, any kind of friction, science friction, a Korean play, we have it all at
0: your fingertips. Yep.
1: I remember one time, you guys remember the times when we used to have to go down to Tong and go into this movie store at Multicomplex Mall.
0: DVD.
1: And just be walking through the aisles up and down. And $100 bill used to be for one movie.
0: Let's take this caller. Good morning. Oh, all right. Good morning.
1: Good morning.
3: Good morning, Tom.
1: Good morning, Jameer.
0: Good morning.
3: Yes, good morning, Sarah Lynn.
0: How are you, Jameer? Thanks for coming.
3: 400.
0: Very good.
1: 400, yes.
3: Yeah.
1: I'll charge up.
3: Yeah.
0: All right, our topic for today, how different would your life be without social media?
3: That's a hard answer.
0: Why you say that?
2: I agree.
3: Because... Well, how we should try this out is that let everybody get shut down for a week.
0: Oh, boy. Mm.
3: Then we're going to know the feelings without it.
0: Oh, boy.
2: I think that would be
3: a riot. Then we would understand it better.
2: It would be a riot in Guyana.
3: Remember, for now, we arguing what we could do without it when we still got it. Because we can talk anything now.
0: Mm-hmm.
3: But social media is still in front of you.
0: You still have a choice.
3: You might get the right answer.
0: You still have a choice, yeah.
3: Yeah. All right. But we could still get control over it for the younger generation.
0: Mm-hmm.
3: So they would learn the real use of it.
0: Yeah.
3: You know, the good and the bad and the ugly.
0: Mm-hmm.
3: Yeah, they would learn from it very early. Remember, we went in it before. We never had social media before, and we used to get along with life very slowly. Not fast.
0: Very slowly.
3: But I feel if we could do without the social media now, things would fall in place. The post office would get more active. And things wouldn't fall in place. But I think we can go back. We're going forward.
0: All right.
3: Yes. All right.
0: Thanks for that, Jameer. Thanks for coming through. All right, 11 hours 19, and of course we're talking about social media. How different would your life be without it? You can feel free to come through and share your thoughts on this one. Popskull is in. He says, good morning, everyone, and up. We've got Shazada. This person says, good morning, everyone. My name is Zachariah, and I will be going into grade 8 when school reopens at President's College.
1: Congratulations.
0: Yes. I want to send good morning greetings to everyone and to my grandma and my uncle Buddy V. Have a blessed day. Appreciate you. Mm, let's take this caller. Good morning.
4: Beth, good morning to you.
0: Hey, Mr. Garland. Good morning.
4: Mr. Grant, the architect from Eccles Park.
0: Yes, good morning. How are you?
4: No, I really appreciate the program. I appreciate the team. Mm-hmm. You and your team.
0: Yes.
4: No, my contribution is this. There is an advantage and disadvantage with social media.
0: Mm-hmm.
4: Now you'll find books will be of no use as far as I'm concerned. The library. By the way, when last have you passed by the library?
1: Public
2: Mr.
1: library.
2: 2 days ago.
1: Mr. Grant, don't do it, please.
4: What you notice?
2: That you don't see much action going on in there.
4: Because let me say this. The children are already going to the library now.
0: Mm-hmm.
4: Because they have the phone, the smartphone, they're getting all the information, whatever they're looking for on the smartphone.
0: Mm-hmm.
4: But what I'm concerned about is in an examination, are you allowed to take your cell phone with you?
2: No.
4: Could you answer that question for me?
1: No.
0: I don't think so.
2: you're not really allowed to do that.
4: So what has become of if you have your textbook, you have to get information. How do you how could you make out then without having the cell phone, your smartphone? I think that should be really addressed by the Ministry of Education. Because as for the school, because you remember children taking smartphone to school? No, they're doing that. So I think there's an advantage and disadvantage of having a cell phone, a smartphone, so to speak, and things. And with respect to your question, I think there is a shortcoming. It would create a shortcoming, you know, because, you know, in this area, technology is the bottom line. Technology. I'm an architect and I do drawing. I still do drawing on the board. But I mean, I got a guy at training now because, you know, he's a computer, he's computer literate, but he can't draw on the board. You know what I mean? But I have no problem with that. But what I'm saying is that you have to learn to use your hands at the end of the day and your brain. You understand? Because your hand and your brain come hand in hand. Your brain and your computer come hand in hand, because whatever you put in the computer, that is what would come out of it, the information. You understand?
0: Yeah.
4: So to answer your question is that because of in this era, we have to flow with technology. You can't get away from it. You gotta go with the flow. You understand? So don't disregard or disrespect or put aside the old school thing. Because I'm from the old school. You understand? I'm from the old school. So I want to thank you. It's a nice topic, and you know, continue doing the good work. Where is the young man, Kieran?
0: That's a great question, Mr. Grant.
4: You have scanned to the. All right. Let him bring a letter of excuse when he could be for tomorrow.
0: Very good, Mr. Grant.
4: Thanks a lot, right?
0: All right, thank
4: you.
0: Yeah,
4: manners and respect all the time.
0: Have a great day. Yes, all right, 11 hours 24. How different would your life be without social media? That's what we're talking about today. You two can come through and share your thoughts on this one. And I'm still reading from Jameer's comment, because we're talking about what we can do or what we can do differently, or what we think it would be. But if we all lost it today, what would our reaction actually be? Or how would we grapple
2: honestly
0: with that?
2: Honestly, I have 2 points from when he spoke, right? And I had to pin it in my head before I forgot, right?
0: All right.
2: So the first one is, I remember there was a time, I think it was about, 3 years ago, when there was this post circulating that the world would go dark without internet or something like that for a couple of days or something like that. And everybody was panicking, like, oh gosh, what are we going to do? And so on, right? I'm like, will we survive?
1: One day?
2: No, a few days. Like, it was going around for a bit. I can't remember the time. You know? It's like,
1: I don't mind it happening now, because I low-key miss getting love letters.
2: Brings me to my second point. The nostalgia, actually. Because if we did not have the social media, I think the younger generation would know what it's like to go on the road and play hopscotch and stall out and those things, rather than have their head in a device all day. Like, we have this generation where we're in generation beta now, because we just came out of Gen Alpha. I'm like,
1: oh, we're in beta?
2: Yes,
1: girl. Oh,
0: this is happening.
2: But I think that if we did not have social media, even if it's for 2 weeks, the younger generation would basically be put in a spot where they would get a taste of how Gen Z and millennials grew up, right? Without the whole head in a phone thing. You'll know about pages. You go into a newspaper, you find a crossword puzzle. You know, you read a story, and just stay talking about it, just bringing back memories, like, from back then, you know? And I don't think we would die without it. It's just that it might cause a little chaos for a while, because, you know, certain Guyanese just cannot do without their phones.
1: Well, they will find a way.
2: But we be realistic. Like, yeah. They're going to... It's going to be a whole thing. And you can't post it on Facebook because it's out.
0: You can't post it.
1: I really miss getting a love letter. That isn't ChatGPT. No offense to the men.
2: Girl.
1: No offense to the men, but you guys need to get off of ChatGPT, man.
0: Oh, no.
1: Learn to think with your own brain and write. every morning a whole paragraph ChatGPT good morning.
0: Oh no.
2: You just be getting that?
1: Oh girl, the struggle is real.
0: All right.
1: We have suffered.
0: This conversation is going in a very interesting direction.
1: I miss the authenticity of men actually sitting down and actually writing their actual feelings on paper. Rather than you go in on ChatGPT and say, how do I tell my girlfriend I love her today? In 260 words. And then ChatGPT write out a whole nice thing and then you just read it and sell it wholesale to me.
0: All right, let's hold. Stick a pin. Let's take this caller. Good morning. Good morning.
5: Pleasant. Good morning.
0: How are you?
2: Good morning.
0: Good.
5: Somebody just asked about the missing authenticity of men writing the payment on paper. I got a vacancy for second wife and was able to get the authenticity of my feelings on paper.
1: Wow.
5: What they can be in a rhythmic manner.
0: In a rhythmic manner.
1: In a rhythmic.
2: So give it a poem.
1: Roses are red, violets are blue. Oh I love you. Can I see if your love is true?
0: All right.
2: She got bars.
1: Oh, gosh. Those were the days.
0: All right, Devon. How different would your life be without social media?
5: Well, continue wandering fastly. Those are the days. And soon will come the night. Just please do not turn down my plight.
1: Clock it, Jim. Clock it. Clock it, Devon. Yes.
0: Okay.
1: I see when you surviving in 1976.
5: When words are said like this, in a rhythmic manner, everything just seems right. But all the action only happens directly at midnight.
0: Okay.
1: We are flattered.
5: So don't you scream. Don't you fight. Just hold on tight. And Devon will make it right.
0: All right. I see what's happening today.
5: Yeah.
1: And Devon took away the crown for the best.
0: Oh, my goodness. Win. Devon for the win. All right. So you don't think your life will be different?
5: Yeah. Well, social media is a mess up thing.
0: Oops.
5: So why social media that? Actually take away only good times. Social media take away the ability to utilize common sense. Because the dumbest person opinion is something that everybody tolerates. Just because the dumbest person have a platform, the dumbest person have a voice, and the dumbest person would gain followers based on doing nonsense. So automatically the dumbest person just utilizes the opportunity to spit knowledge according to him, but according to somebody with sense, there's nonsense. And then you get more dumb people, and then, well, sorry for putting it in the manner, right, but it's just to be real, guys, real talk. So people just end up following and following and following, and then you get a group of people that ain't gonna lead, and then they get children who get involved, and then children go follow with the parents' speech, and then you get a generation of coconut.
1: Oh jeez.
5: No, there's a reality because it's, you know, nobody don't need any library again.
0: Oops.
5: I can remember in the 90s and the early 2000s, people used to flag the library for any information that they want. And people used to read in books. Nowadays, you can download a book on your phone, but by the time you open your phone for read a book, a notification comes through. And it distracts you. Then you swing to the social media app. And then you're scrolling and you're scrolling and somebody's business grabbing your attention, and
2: you forget all about
5: it. You forget that you did read in a nice book, and then the book reached a year and it didn't get for complete, but the book only gets 60 pages.
0: Yeah.
5: And there's a role for our media. So social media actually destroy. Now, before social media, a man just take chemicals and different apparatus and he make this thing we call it glasses or glass in the hole. Now, the information, we used to read it in a book. And in a book, you can hear about the biography, you can read, you can learn the artist story, you can learn the person who you're reading about, their lineage, their upbringing. Nowadays, you don't get that. So you're missing the essence of it. Long ago, people used to prioritize learning the dictionary. No, people just Google it and Google the meaning of the word and done it and forget about it. Then reading, then utilizing it. So a lot of people may say that, you know what, with CXC results just come out and people doing great at CXC and whatnot and rated it. I always say a test doesn't determine where you know. It test only determine where you remember. You understand? So the SMV chest or some of these workers we utilize in nowadays things that are available. Long ago when things were less, we were even more intelligent. Because reality is, somebody who teaching right now is they from the early 90s, 80s, 70s, 60s, all depends on what age and be. And the person who teaching you and teaching you everything that them know. So you ain't know nothing.
0: All right. Thanks for your take.
5: You're welcome.
0: All right. It's 11 hours 34. That was Devon. Very interesting comments there. How different would your life be without social media? That's our topic for today. What do you ladies think about his comments?
1: Well, let me tell you. Hello, Devon.
0: Wait, hold on. Hold the thoughts. Let's take this caller. Good morning. Good morning.
6: Good morning.
0: Good morning.
2: Good morning. Good morning.
6: Very, very interesting talk. I was listening to this with the other young lady, and you can see her mother as she spoke. I remembered my time going to school from prep 8 to form 1, you should be straight. And from form 1, so as you go up, you would exercise both. And when you go in form 1, you should have double line. Double line is a book that teaches to write properly. You know, today they can't write and try with the writing. The social media, and I agree with Mr. Grant and other persons comment just now. It is good, yes, and it's bad. It's sad to say some of them can't even read. Some of them can't read. Because everything is social media, Google, Meter. Next thing, and in my time, you have to use your brains. As you add a calculator, you actually multiply, and to me, I might be wrong, but older people are more, they have more remembrance than they have today. Because it is good, yes, but it, because we live in modern times, this is good, but I think in some cases bad, because children must go to read, just go to spell. Okay, you want to go to Google, and you might ask a word. They give you the word, and you forget. But if you know to spell the word, and in my time at school, we had a period for spelling alone, for reading alone. And I'm in my 70s. I'm not boasting. But I can read much more than enough of them young people today. You know why? You had to learn how to read. Or you get licked. Nowadays, children get licked. Long ago, it was much more discipline. I'm not saying social media is good. but the good and the bad. Mm-hmm. Didn't talk about it, but the library. Mm-hmm. Even about the library now. Even the post office. Mm-hmm. People be writing letters. Mm-hmm. So it is good and it is bad. But as I say, we live in modern times, mm-hmm. and people looking for modern things. Mm-hmm. But mm-hmm. I think, I'm not going to say 50-50. It is good and it is bad. Mm. Okay?
0: All right. Thank you very much. Thank you so much.
6: Bye-bye.
0: All right, 11 hours 37. How different would your life be without social media? We've got some comments coming through both on Facebook and WhatsApp, and we'll share those. What are your thoughts?
1: I like the fact that she didn't just condemn it. She also weighed the fact that everything has a good and it has its good and its bad. Mm. You know, the good part of it is that if you want to know something, if you're wondering about something, mm-hmm. you can actually go and have, you know, and get the information that you need. But copying wholesale mm-hmm. is another thing too that people do. Mm-hmm. Instead of just sitting, reading, and then trying to put it into your own words. Mm-hmm.

0: someone's work and just using it to your own leisure without even giving the person credit at times, mm-hmm. you know? And yeah.
1: Mm. All right. Any thoughts, Rihanna?
2: I heard interesting thoughts, mm-hmm. Thoughts from both her and the other person. Mm-hmm. No lies were told.
1: No lies were told. Oh, whoa. My.
2: Guilty as charged because, you know, up to the other day, I passed the library. I was like, I remember when I went to go and get a card for like a membership. Mm-hmm. And then I never heard back a single thing about it. And then I just forgot about
0: Lord
2: it. But now when you look at it, it's like, maybe, even if it's for yourself, mm-hmm. give yourself like what? Even 3 days. You put down your phone for 3 days.
0: Ooh.
2: You try to track back from when you were younger. You pick up a book to read. You socialize. Mm-hmm. When was the last time everybody actually sat down without their phones and had a family lunch? Like, I remember my days living in the countryside. You're going to sit on the stairs and you're eating your cook up with your family and thing. Mm-hmm. Now everybody's sitting on the phone. Mm-hmm. Again, guilty as charged because I do it. But when you look back at it, given the topic, I think that if everybody really did put down their phones for a few, so much things could be brought back, new things could happen, and you know, it could be different. You never know. Like, and the younger generation, I really think that the younger generation just need a little taste or a big
1: taste to experience
2: of how
1: that.
2: We grew up because they're so spoiled these days, man.
1: Oh my.
2: Like, I'm just
1: all right.
0: And there's so many parks that they can go and sit in the grass and just read.
2: Right, you sit in the garden.
0: Things are much better for them than they were for us. I mean, we had our times, but they have better times.
2: Yeah, well, when was the last day you going to the gardens? Like, except on a holiday, and you going to kickball?
0: Yeah, or you just going to sit in the grass and just, you know, have your nice hat on and your
2: I find it very serious of keeping certain traditions and memories alive from back then. I say this in context of spending time with people than your phone. Instead of talking over the phone, talking in person. Like, I think that is important and it would build stronger bonds. Most family members don't talk to each other these days and they have a phone call away. They don't utilize it.
1: Yeah.
2: You're only seeing them when somebody died. Them thing, man. I'm being very serious, and that's what I've noticed.
0: Look how big you get.
2: Right. Now we can catch up. Catch up where?
1: Oops.
0: Radio silence until somebody else died. Yeah. But that's the thing, right? I was even talking to my daughter, and I was asking her if she knows what a dictionary looks like. Can you believe I'm asking my 5-year-old what a dictionary looks like? And she's like, what is the word dictionary?
2: Like,
0: they don't know that. Do you remember the Thesaurus dictionary?
2: I still have
0: when
2: them.
0: When was the last time
2: you said?
0: Oh, I saw them on Amazon. And I know it's funny, but we are in a time where I feel strange because growing up, I know about my mother had a Webster dictionary, the ones with the photographs, the big one with the hardcover. In the house, it was under the coffee table. You could have gone at any time and look at it. You know, I remember going to the internet cafe to print pictures from it.
2: Oh my goodness.
0: Yeah, that was an experience. I was trying to share that with somebody the other day. When my mother first got her first Samsung touchscreen, she didn't know how to take a photo. So she went to the internet cafe and had the, with like about 4 outfits, and had the girl take photos of her. Yeah, it's very funny. I actually have those pictures. Take photos of her with the phone so she could have stuff on her Facebook profile.
2: I remember those days. Goodness. You had to go to the cafe for overseas call.
0: Yeah, for an overseas call.
2: Man, you just bring back so much memories.
0: Yeah. Like, you used to pay like $20 a minute. Is that true?
2: I can't remember. The price.
0: Or $10 a minute, depend on what country you're calling. I remember going to pay $100 for half an hour just to be on the computer. And when the time is up, the computer would shut off. I remember those
2: were
0: days.
2: The days, man.
1: Let's take some comments. Buddy V says, blessings, everyone. Cheers to a blessed and productive day to us all. And let's not forget, we are blessed because we are Guyanese. I love that, Buddy V. Thanks for that reminder. Joshua Lowe's is in as well. He says, social media is not a good place. everything people posting on social media.
0: Yes. I woke up like this, flawless.
2: And people have no shame these days.
0: No shame.
2: No shame.

0: I don't know where the bride went.
1: Oops.
0: I don't know. People popping pimples on social media.
1: Oh, no.
0: Listen, it might sound funny, but I found myself one time looking at an entire video of people popping pimples.
1: All right, let's get some more comments.
0: It's crazy.
1: Oh, my. All right. This person says, good morning. Life would be very different. Days will be much longer.
0: Yep.
1: And there will be more family and community time.
2: Mm-hmm. Yes.
1: So much will be learned from the outdoors, and there will be more respect and appreciation for one another. Mm-hmm. Going back to basics would be a great experience.
0: Hmm. Yeah.
1: Thanks for that. Let's take this caller. Good morning.
3: Good morning. Good morning.
0: Good morning.
3: This is so beautiful, lady. Why? Because I got blackout in multiple markets.
0: So you're experiencing no social media.
3: But I got a radio on with my battery.
1: Oh, and we appreciate
3: anyway,
1: you.
3: Anyway, what makes me call? I hear the beautiful lady, young girl, say that you're the spot pimples on social media. Yeah.
0: Anything for if them likes.
3: In, if y'all going in Lalita Dera, y'all will only see food and dance.
0: Mm-hmm.
3: I will not go and pop no cuss, no abuse, no. I have two children, don't like that.
1: Uh-huh.
3: And when I put up them, they say, take me wrong back, take me wrong back.
0: Mm-hmm.
3: They tell me that Sarah and Shango say, take me wrong, mommy. Only on Facebook, not on TikTok, but Mr. Handsome, prioritize like to put you up. No, take me long back. I tell you, take me long back, but he not really watch that.
1: Uh-huh.
3: But I just got to say, you know, once pan a year, see body.
1: Uh-huh.
3: And I enjoy, yes, it's for truth. When mm-hmm. somebody there, then all them people will come mm-hmm. fight for the house and the land.
1: Mm-hmm.
3: But they mean look, but they mean looking after the dead people mm-hmm. when they were living.
1: Yeah. Mm-hmm.
3: And the one that dude is looking after, they want everything because they're big.
1: Mm.
3: It's the big brother or the big sister.
1: Mm-hmm.
3: But it's not so. You are supposed to love the mother or the father until they die. And it's the truth. Me see some people for years. Watch how I get big. Oh my God, watch how I get nice.
1: Mm-hmm, mm-hmm, mm-hmm.
3: But when they see me now, them say, yeah, you not get all at all. I am turning 60 next. This September,
0: like
3: I
0: even
3: think I'd be 16.
1: Oh, get congratulations.
3: Check out Lalita Dayaram page out.
1: Mm-hmm, mm-hmm.
3: Then you will see. And social media will not carry me away. My house is shine. My plant is well watered.
1: Oh,
3: my
1: good.
3: Food is cooked. And everything in our, but I did there on social media, but I do my work.
1: All yeah. right.
3: Because my husband only study food instead of study meat. He study food.
0: Mm-hmm.
3: He don't want the fridge thing the next day. I'm a bad. See what mommy don't cook.
1: Mm-hmm.
3: I love y'all too. I just listen y'all daily, but I don't call him, but I just enjoy y'all. So
1: we love you too.
3: Keep
1: thank you so
3: good
1: much.
3: Once more.
1: Yes.
3: And God continue to bless all and y'all. And good morning to everybody. And happy Rakshabandhan to all the Hindu brothers.
1: Yes. Right. Thank you for coming.
3: Especially
1: through.
3: My son Sean and my Rocky brother, Suklala, my real brother in New York, Mayfield.
1: All right.
3: Bye.
1: Thank
3: Bye.
1: You for coming through. 11 hours 47. Much I love her energy.
0: Listen. Let me tell y'all something, right? I have nice pictures of Winsome. Ooh, all the good ones. But why? Tell me why. We murderers look for them pictures that we take out since 2020.
1: Yeah.
0: And put them up and say, happy birthday to my
2: I
0: wife.
2: Saw a caption of that
0: Girl,
2: yesterday.
0: I could have cried.
2: It said, the parents don't post you for how you look. They post Mm-mm. because it's you.
0: Hello.
2: However you look, it's dope.
0: It's dope. Listen. If you go in her kitchen and your hair scatter on your head and she take that picture on your birthday, it going up.
2: Everybody's seeing it.
0: The whole social media.
1: It's the love.
0: It's the
2: painful
0: love.
2: And then 5 years later, it's just going to pop up like, these are your memories.
0: Jeez. like, I was looking at some pictures of me when I was little.
1: Mm-hmm.
0: Tell me why. The contrast.
1: The contrast.
0: No, I was looking at the contrast. I had on a pink skirt
1: uh-huh.
0: with midnight black stockings
1: okay
0: and a silver shoes
1: okay
0: Caroline hi and this thing is on my mother's Facebook. Why
1: you wouldn't wear it now?
0: No Caroline, no. What are you asking me, girl? I've seen the picture before, but like now when I'm seeing it, I'm like, why did you hate me so much? Aww.
2: I have one like that too, but mine is more like me singing my heart out, and it's in 2011, and I am dark as if all you're seeing is an orange shirt, and I don't know what I'm singing, but I'm singing it, and it comes up back every year, and they repost it every year. I'm like, I remember a time I was a singer, but why are you throwing me up now?
0: No, my mother has one picture that she really likes of me posing next to a cane field. If you see the background.
1: Listen, oh my goodness. All right, let's take some more comments. This person says, I still enjoy reading an actual book and not on my phone. I still love doing puzzles from the newspaper itself. Yeah. And I agree with what Rihanna is saying. I would love to see what my nieces and nephew and grandkids would do without social media. Mm-hmm. Okay. She also says, sometimes I don't go to social media, especially during Lent. And I used to love going to the library to borrow books. My granddaughter still goes to the library in New Amsterdam. And this comes from Nicola. Thank you so much for sharing that with us. I note that she says she would like to see what her nieces and nephew and grandkids would do without it.
2: I honestly think that at least once every month or once every 3 months, somebody should just gather together. You put down your devices and you spend time with your family. Like me personally, I'm just saying, because I'm an own way person, right? If you're gonna take it willingly, we ain't got to force it.
0: Yeah.
2: Oops. Like I think that some quality time with family would change your perspective on so many things. I think it would be beneficial for everybody.
0: Yeah.
2: And you imagine you might have a grandmom. You might talk to her, what, once every 6 months? If you sat with her and you spoke with her often, the things she could teach you, you could avoid so many things in the future just by remembering what your elders told you, just by spending time with them outside of a device.
0: Yeah.
2: Like, literally. I strongly believe that. I take quality time with my grandmother very seriously. I talk to her.
1: It's good to hear you say that. Time. Yeah.
2: Anytime I see her, as soon as I get home from work, nobody don't talk to me. I'm going to my grandmother. We're going to gaff. You know? And you put down that phone and you're talking and you're learning things. And it could save you so much in the future.
0: Yeah.
2: Just by learning from them, putting down your phone. Because sometimes, yes, your phone is good. Mm-hmm. Social media is good. But it's also bad.
0: Yeah.
2: Because social media is not a real place.
1: It's not a real place.
2: It's not a real place. Imagine people that have so many insecurities could come and tell you something about your insecurity. Right? They're going to tell you all that they want. There's AI that would enhance your look so much that you don't even look the same in person. Catfishing to a different level.
0: I tell you.
1: It's real.
2: It's just so much, man.
1: All right.
0: I actually learned to cook from doing Bush Cook and not YouTube.
2: Never used YouTube to cook.
0: I mean, I know people who do. Like, learn to cook different things from YouTube by watching videos and stuff like that. Yeah. But I learned from Bush Cook.
2: My trusty old recipe book.
0: Right?
1: And let's take this caller.
0: That was the time.
1: Let's take this caller. Good morning. Good morning.
0: Good morning.
4: Morning, Tyline and team.
1: How are you?
2: Good morning.
4: I'm okay.
1: All right. How different would your life be without social media?
4: The difference, why find me social media now, and it's very important. In the 80s, we had to go in charge. So, don't care wherever you live, where that bank is. I don't know if it's I think it's GPO building somewhere there. A bank was there. And we had to go there and, you know, wait on the turn. And sometimes till 12 o'clock in the night you finish there. And then got to get transportation for come home. So that one good thing with the social media is that you can be in your home and receive call and send out call to your, you know, family and friends. So that's why I like with the social media. Well, social media is good, but don't use it, but don't abuse it. Don't always feel like on social media, because the world is looking. Mm-hmm. Yeah. So people need to behave themselves on social media and use it for what is the purpose for. Yes, thank you.
1: All right, thank you for coming through. All right, 11 hours 53. I think now is a great point for us to start to wind down. But Keila is in. He says, that 5-minute quick scroll becomes 5 minutes of staring at the ceiling, reading, music, or talking to whoever is around you. Okay.
2: I utilize that a lot. I caught myself these past couple of weeks that from I start going on my phone, I get so bored of it. I just put on music and I just lay down and I just look up. I'm not doing nothing, but music is playing and I'm just with my own thoughts. This is, if there's no game on my phone, social media got nothing going on. Except the only thing social media is really good for these days is catching up updates from the news, as far as I see it. Like, other than that, because every day is something in Guyana.
0: Every day.
2: But other than that, my phone don't serve no purpose to me.
1: Oh, no.
2: Yeah. I mean, excluding communication. It's just theirs. I put it down. I came home yesterday. And for the first time, I just turned my phone off. Literally. Turned it completely off. Okay. And I lie good down job. Right there and I just chillax. I'm like, this felt good. Like, I don't miss it that much.
1: Yeah.
2: You know? So I just really think people need to try that sometimes.
0: Yeah.
2: Take a, give like, it a, once give a week it
1: a,
2: even.
1: A break.
2: All right. Put it down for a bit. I think it would do everybody some kind of good. Even if they don't think so. As I heard someone say, don't hate it till you try it.
1: All right. Auntie Ruby is in. She said, I just come home.
0: Hi, hey, Auntie Ruby. Ruby.
1: Thank you for coming through. Yeah. All right. How different would your life be without social media? That's been our topic for today. And this is a conversation that you can continue in your circles. That you can ask yourself, how different would your life be? And maybe you do need to take a break. They call it a detox. So maybe you need to try a detox and see what kind of results that would yield for you. And of course, report back. Come let us know how that goes for you. Any closing thoughts from you, Winsome?
0: Listen. Write more, read more.
1: Yeah,
0: you know, reading a book is, it helps to enhance your imagination. You know, listen, you can go to North America from right inside of your head without actually being there. You know, allow yourself to have those experiences, you know, sometimes, you know, actually hold a book with actual papers. I mean, I know there was a time when we were concerned about trees because they're used to make books. But please, read more, write more. It will help you.
1: All right. Any closing thoughts from you, Rihanna?
2: I don't have much to say because I think I said a lot. But a little word to the listeners out there. Please put on your phone for a bit. It's going to help you. Like, I really think it would. That's just basically what I have to say. Spend more time with your family. If you have kids, spend time with them. Nowadays, parents are a little overbearing. Just get to know your kids outside of social media, and you'll learn so much about them. I mean, your phone knows you more than anybody else. But try to spend time with actual human beings on two legs, not on a screen. Like, you know, that's just my comments for today.
1: All right. Well, it's been an interesting one today. How different would your life be without social media? We're going to have another great topic lined up for you tomorrow. You can come back at 11 hours. And in the meantime, take care of yourselves and the ones you love. Bye-bye.

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2: With the news at this time, I'm David Clark. Good day. From October 1st, the Central Immigration and Passport Office will no longer accept walk-in passport applications. Citizens must use the online passport appointment system, which was introduced to improve efficiency and reduce waiting times. Deputy Chief Immigration Officer Senior Superintendent Stephen Telford is urging applicants to use the official website. A 23-year-old Cuban construction worker, Alex Jesus Gonzalez, died at an industrial accident at Munishwar Shipping Terminal, Houston, East Bank Demerara. According to reports, Gonzalez fell asleep next to a shipping container and was fatally injured when two containers were stacked on the area by heavy machinery. Emergency responders and law enforcement were dispatched to the scene and investigations are ongoing. The 189 million Juvenile Justice Processing Center is expected to open in December, providing rehabilitation, counseling, and mentorship for young people who come into conflict with the law. Minister of Human Services and Social Security, Dr. Vindhya Prasad, says the center will support positive behavior, skills development, and better decision-making while helping to reduce reoffending. Residents of Blackwater in Region 1 now have reliable access to potable water through a new solar-powered system. The community worked with the village council to construct the distribution network. Region 1 currently has 90% potable water coverage and is targeting 97% by the end of 2026. In the region, the Caribbean Public Health Agency, CARPA, led by Executive Director Dr. Lisa Indar, has wrapped up a high-level mission to Haiti, focused on advancing public health and deepening regional partnerships. During the August 23 to 24 visit, CARPO officials met with Haiti's Minister of Health, Dr. Bertrand Sinal, and senior health leaders to discuss support for Haiti's health priorities and enhance the country's engagement in regional health initiatives. Internationally, Uganda has been officially declared Ebola-free by the World Health Organization after recording no new cases for 42 days. The country recorded 20 Ebola cases and 2 deaths, while most cases linked to travelers from the Democratic Republic of Congo. The WHO praised Uganda's government, health workers, and partners for their swift response in containing the outbreak. And that's the news at this time.
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The Sound of East meets West on a Thursday. It is August 27, 2026. Sigo Bin here. Welcome to the Sigo Hit Show. Hope you're having a really nice day today. Nice and sunny in the city. Wishing you the very best, keeping your company, taking you along that musical journey. Of course, it's Thursday. Put you in that nostalgic mood. Playing you some of the world's best music right here, so keep it locked, don't touch that dial. All you music lovers, this is your ultimate music show. The wait is over, we're getting ready. An afternoon of great music. Celebrating today, if you are, congratulations. Please do take it easy, those of you traveling around, whatever your mode of transport. Welcome to all our visitors to Guyana. Enjoy your stay. Well, it's lunchtime. Enjoy. Of course, you've got a whole lot of music to enjoy. Let's get it all started. Lisa and Carl Jam. Let's do it from head to toe.

12 over 16. All right, Carol, enjoying. That's Nicola Schultz. I like that. She said music is the medication for all sicknesses, especially your flu. 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You're going to be cured today, right? 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Rolling back the years.

Yeah, one from Midnight Star. Well, Bubbers 26. Good afternoon, Carmen Khan, Mr. Ayub. Carmen, guess you're gonna have all the radios on today.

Our Hindu brothers and sisters are observing Raksha Bandhan today, I understand. And that sacred thread.

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1: 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But no matter what you got bubbling in your pot, there's one thing we all got to face. That's cleanup time.
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Good afternoon to you all. Joan and Takur and Zelina. Hello, Melissa from Toronto. 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
2: Beautiful Thursday afternoon. It's time to say good afternoon and welcome to Mr. Edwin C. Raj. Edwin.
13: Good afternoon to you, Sigo, and to all of our listeners. Hoping you are hearing me crystal clear and loud as thunder.
2: At least for now. Okay.
13: All right, Caribbean Premier League. Last evening, match number 17 was contested at the Queen's Park Oval, Port of Spain, home of the defending champions, Trinbago Knight Riders. Well, the Knight Riders suffered at the hands of St. Lucia Kings, going down by 36 runs, losing three games in a row with only one victory recorded. Invited to bat first, St. Lucia Kings, led by a century by the opener, New Zealand's Tim Seifert, his second CPL 100 and first by any batsman this season, propelled the Kings to commanding 211 for 4 off their 20 overs. Seifert struck an unbeaten 105 off 61 balls, containing 8 fours and 5 sixes. He was supported by Sri Lanka's Charita Salanka, 33 from 21 deliveries, John Campbell, 25 from 17, and fellow opener, Kamil Puran. Now, don't mixing up with Nicholas Puran, you know, he's on the other side. Kamil Puran, 25 off 17. Sunil Narine, Kyron Pollard, and Pakistani Usman Tariq bagged a wicket each. Trinbago Knight Riders made a positive start, going after the target, with New Zealand's Colin Munro and Sunil Narine rushing to 56 without loss at the end of the power play, that is the first six overs. But with the score on 70, skipper Roston Chase worked a bit of magic, removing Narine, 25. South Africa's Matthew Bredsky, no score. And fellow captain Nicholas Puran, no score in one over. Four deliveries, to be precise. He took three wickets. TKR struggled thereafter with only a robust power pack, 26 balls, 65, 6 fours, 5 sixes from Kyron Pollard, offering any hope. Trinbago Knight Riders eventually closed off at 175 for 6 off 20 overs, losing by 36 runs. Chase ended with 3 for 24 from 4 overs, but Tom Seifert's 105 not out earned him the Man of the Match award. So TKR, the defending champions, they've played 4 matches so far, 1 win, 3 losses. St. Lucia Kings, 7 matches played, 4 wins, 3 losses. The points table for you quickly. After match number 17 last evening, St. Lucia Kings are at number 1, Antigua Barbuda Falcons are 2, Guyana Amazon Warriors are 3, Jamaica Kingsmen at 4, Barbados Tridents at 5, TKR at 6, and the Patriots rock bottom at number 7. So what's happening this evening? This evening, St. Kitts Nevis Patriots will take on Jamaica Kingsmen in Basseterre, St. Kitts in match number 18, scheduled to start at 7 p.m. on 19 hours. St. Kitts, Nevis Patriots, they've played 4 matches, a solitary win, 3 defeats. They are number 7 on the table. Jamaica Kingsmen, they've played 6 matches, 2 wins, 4 losses, and they are at number 4 in the standings. Now, please note that this is a return fixture. The two teams...
0: We are controlling transmission. Mighty 8.1, the Hot FM.

0: All right, lost Edwin for a while there. Let me see if I can reconnect with Edwin. Good afternoon, Edwin, once more.
1: Yes, good afternoon again. As I was saying, tonight's game, St. Kitts and Nevis Patriots versus Jamaica Kings men in Basseterre, St. Kitts, match number 18, scheduled to start at 7 p.m. or 19 hours. This is a return fixture. The two teams met in game number 10 in Kingston on August 18. On that occasion, the Kings men won by 51 runs. And quickly, before we wind up today, Guyana leg, remember it starts on September 4th. The final is set for September 20th in Bridgetown, Barbados. And in case you're wondering, Guyana Amazon Warriors, their next game is on Monday, August 31 versus TKR in Port of Spain. Note this, that game on Monday starts at 5 p.m. So if you tune in at 7 p.m., you've lost quite a bit. Mm-hmm. See you tomorrow.
0: All right. Take care, Edwin. I'll talk to you tomorrow then.
1: Yes. Bye-bye.
0: Good. 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
4: 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It's your hit radio. It's Thursday afternoon as we continue our journey down memory lane today. Good afternoon to all you wonderful listeners. Hello, Lolita. Hope you're having a lovely day today. And also let me say hi to Jennifer Wilford, Mr. Brian Smith, as always, to you and your staff. Have a good afternoon. Hello to Raul de Souza. Congratulations, Raul. All the best. Raul the Jeweler. Yeah, of course, saying hello to Washa and also to Raj, and not forgetting baby Arya, Crystal, Selena, and your staff there. Raul, a very good afternoon to you all. That's up on the East Bank there. And also hello to Chandra Devi Singh, Cecilia George, good afternoon to you and the family. Bernadette, hope you're having a good day as well. And all you wonderful listeners, let me see, it's time we continue with the hits on 98.1. Enjoy something from the Platters.

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2: 13 hours 34. Good afternoon to everyone locked in on this beautiful Thursday. Hello to Nurse Vera. Hope you're doing okay. And Raymond as well. Good afternoon, Anne-Marie. Good afternoon. Robert, all the best.

0: train.
1: Good afternoon, Paul Budna. You're having a lovely day today. Working. Hello to DJ Static. Good afternoon, Alini. How about the people there at Prime Imports?
0: These days, I'm going home, see my woman.
1: Let me say hello to a newlywed couple. Shamita and Jamal, understand you guys are locked in. Let me say congratulations, even though it's been late lately, right? Shamita, Jamal, and say hello to Rhea,
0: working on the, chain.
1: The rest of the family from also Greco. Yeah? So all the best, Shamita and Jamal. Wishing you to all the best
0: water,
1: for a great life together.

0: It's Thursday afternoon. This is how we do it.
1: One more time.
0: Having a party.
1: Having a party. Yeah.
0: 13 hours 53. That is the Seago Hit Show.
1: Yeah.
0: And again, congratulations to Shamid and Jamal, who tied a knot recently. All the very best. I hope it's going great for you too, Shamid and Jamal. Congratulations from the family circle, of course, from yours truly, from Greco, and not forgetting Rhea and all the others, you know, wishing you to a great life together, many, many years, at peace, love, togetherness, happiness, all the nice things in life. All right, Shamida? Yes, and Jamal, taking that giant step in life, as I would say. Anyway, again, congratulations to you both.

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1: We Move In has won! 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
0: Yeah, yeah, yeah, yeah, hands up, hands up! We Move In has won, yeah. We Move In has won, yeah.
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3: Welcome to Have You Ever Wondered? It is a program which brings you information and facts about a wide variety of topics and addresses questions you may have wondered about but never took the time to find the answers. We'll find them for you on this program called Have You Ever Wondered?
4: Have you ever wondered whether there are any good bacteria? Are there good bacteria? No, the moment we hear the word bacteria, oh, let's wash our hands and let's use all these sanitizers and what have you. Well, some people, they say if you're too clean, you put yourself at risk because then your body does not get a chance to fight some of these bacteria. And when they're really difficult, when the strong ones come about, your immune system is out of shape. It's out of practice. But let's look at bacteria. The world contains a variety of bacteria. Some are flat and spiral and club-shaped and round, and some are shapeless and constantly changing. Like the world we live in, some are good and some are terrible. They can cause you diarrhea, they can cause you all kinds of worries, but some are very good for the human system or for human life. A fair guess would be that the good ones outweigh the evil or the bad ones, because some we can get rid of them and we can use various medicine to fight against them. Well, let's look at some good bacteria today. The bodies of dead plants and animals, they are actually converted back into vital earth when they die. When they die and decompose. What does that? Bacteria. It just breaks down everything and they re-enter the normal cycle of life. The nitrogen-fixing bacteria, they take nitrogen from the air, and in their mysterious ways, they turn the gas into solid nitrates and the food we eat. These are found on the roots of peanut plants, the bean plants known as legumes. So without those bacteria, we would not have those kinds of crops. Bacteria in milk can turn it sour. And of course, some people do it deliberately so that it can be changed into various other forms, such as cheese and yogurt and so forth. Leather, to be tanned, must be soaked in a solution containing bacteria. In preparing linen and hemp, another solution containing bacteria is used. Many chemicals of industrial and commercial value are made by controlled bacterial action. These are programmed and controlled in the lab. Some good examples are formic acid, acetic acid, which is basically vinegar, lactic acid in milk, butyric acid in butter, various sugars, ethyl and butyl alcohols, and acetones, which are all supposed to be fat solvent. So many, many uses, and this is just a bare example of good bacteria at work to make human lives a little better. Well, that's it for today. Join us next time for another program of Have You Ever Wondered?
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1: 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Let's get back to the music. Here's Dolly Parton. Yeah, the late passed away at the age of 8. I will always love you. Yes, we can say it. We'll always love Dolly Parton.

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2: Previously on Murundoy, Denzel and Kavita planned a public activity to challenge the anti-rights movement following the vandalism of Kavita and Sharona's boutique. Myrtle supported the idea, though she wondered whether Denzel's growing closeness with Kavita meant old feelings might return. Still hurt by his past with Zena, Denzel was unsure he could open his heart again. As their conversation turned to Zena's hit and run, they also considered whether it might be connected to Coretta's hit and run. Meanwhile, Sharona and Kemal secretly resumed dating, but disagreed over when to tell Kavita. Sharona feared hurting her business partner, while Kemal wanted to keep their relationship private for a little while. When Denzel spotted them having dinner, Sharona grew even more anxious that their secret would reach Kavita. As we return to Murundoy, Eva is on the phone with Jonathan.
3: Jonathan, babe, I still can't stop laughing about how we got away with it. I should despair and go with friends more often. Imagine the police searched your house and couldn't find me. I know. We should keep it to ourselves. It feels good to get away with it though. I can't wait to see you tomorrow. I love you too. Bye.
4: Eva? Oh!
3: Yeah, Peppa?
4: Is why just here there.
3: You were listening to my conversation?
4: I heard everything you said.
3: So you invaded my privacy? Nice.
4: Eva, how could you do that?
3: Do what?
4: You lied to us.
3: I lied?
4: You know how worried me, your father and your mother were? Plus other people in Murundoy? And this whole thing is a joke to you?
3: I said it was a joke? You shouldn't be listening to my conversation.
4: The door was open. You should be more careful when you're trying to laugh about your crimes.
3: So now I'm a criminal.
4: I ain't saying you're a criminal, but what you did was wrong.
3: Okay, whatever.
4: Eva, please. Can we talk about this in a calm manner?
3: You're talking.
4: You were with Jonathan the whole time you were missing.
3: Peppa, why are you repeating what you already know?
4: You don't have to be rude, you know. Why you did this, Eva?
3: You see the way my parents treat me? Like I'm some little child?
4: But they care about you.
3: Joy is abusive. That is not care. It's straight up abuse.
4: You might be right. But it still doesn't excuse what you did.
3: Whatever.
4: Why?
3: I wanted to escape. I was tired of everybody treating me like I don't got sense. Like my opinion don't count.
4: Your parents just want you to be safe.
3: Right. So they believe I don't have sense.
4: Okay. You were with Jonathan the whole time?
3: Yes! Why you keep repeating that?
4: So he participated in this whole thing?
3: Please don't blame him. It was my idea.
4: If the police find out, they could charge him for kidnapping and give him false information.
3: Jonathan didn't kidnap me. I went there by choice. I hid from the police by choice.
4: But he's an accomplice.
3: Please leave him alone, Pepper.
4: You don't know that young man long enough to know what kind of person he is. If he could lie like that, does that tell you he's a good person?
3: He's a good person to me. He did what I asked him to do. I didn't want nobody to find me.
4: Eva, you're young. You can't see the red flags. I was once your age, and I made a lot of mistakes. Me, your father, and your mother are trying to stop you from making some unnecessary mistakes.
3: I have to live my own life and learn for myself. Nobody is perfect. It's not like I'm this bad person y'all need to be stressing me out about my every move. I was fed up. and I chose to hide by my boyfriend's house so nobody could find me.
4: Okay. So while you were there, y'all were intimate?
3: Well, duh.
4: Okay.
3: You gonna judge me again?
4: No, Eva. I'm not gonna judge you. Like I said, I was once your age, and I know how hormones could have you.
3: Right.
4: But y'all were being safe, right?
3: Yes.
4: So that means you're on board control.
3: Look, I don't think I feel comfortable talking to you about this, since you judged me when I asked you before.
4: My religious beliefs sometimes...
3: I don't care! I don't feel comfortable talking to you about it.
4: I shouldn't have judged you.
3: Right.
4: But even if you're going to be having sex, I want to know you're being safe.
3: Didn't I already say that we were being safe?
4: So you're on board control.
3: Why is it so important to you?
4: You got your whole future ahead of
3: you. Like you think I'm going to end up pregnant or something?
4: I'm not saying that. But you need to be practicing safe sex. And that doesn't mean being on board control alone. Condom use as well.
3: I don't want to be talking to you about this.
4: My point is that pregnancy is not the only risk when you decide to have sex, Eve. There's sexually transmitted infections too.
3: Thanks, Miss Pepper. I didn't know that.
4: You don't need to be rude and sarcastic, you know, Eva.
3: Because you're telling me things I already know.
4: Eva, you cannot trust anybody. You don't know what Jonathan could be doing behind your back.
3: Oh, so you think he's cheating on me?
4: He has a past. He was with Kavita, and he cheated on her.
3: I am not pretentious like Kavita.
4: Excuse me?
3: I'm not no spoiled rich girl. I'm down to earth, and Jonathan likes that.
4: But you can't swear for anybody, Eva. You've only known him for a few months.
3: So?
4: All I'm saying is protect yourself. I don't know if you're on board control, but even if you are, I suggest you also use condoms. You got to judge people sometimes based on the past behavior.
3: So let me get this straight. Just because Kavita and Jonathan's relationship went a certain way, you saying that it's going to go the same way for me and him?
4: That is not what I'm saying. I'm saying you could learn from Kavita's experience with him and move accordingly.
3: Okay. Thanks for the advice, Sister Abigail. I don't have any sexually transmitted infections and I'm not pregnant.
4: Okay.
3: I guess you're going to tell Daddy everything.
4: Do you want me to?
3: You could do whatever you want. Either way, y'all will still look at me like I'm a bad person.
4: But I don't look at you as a bad person, Eva.
3: Hmm.
4: What you did was wrong. But I don't think you're a bad person.
3: Okay, if you say so.
4: I have to go and feed Caleb. Eva, maybe you should tell your father the truth when he comes back. Excuse me.
5: Hey, Pepper, sweetheart, I gotta be up bright and early tomorrow. I have to head down to Spad's. We have to change these faucets. Good night, sweetheart.
6: Good night. Simon?
5: Yes, babe?
6: I don't think I could sleep until I tell you something.
5: Oh? Sounds serious.
6: Yeah. I don't mean to keep you up late, but it's kind of on my chest.
5: Are you pregnant again?
6: What?
5: Why? Is that not a possibility?
6: You know Caleb is the one and only. We're not doing that again.
5: Even if the Lord sees it fit to bless us?
6: Simon, please, just focus.
5: Okay, my dear.
6: So, when you were out today, I find out some things that I don't think that you would like. I'm begging you, please, just stay calm. You can sleep on it and decide what to do tomorrow.
5: Okay, I hear you.
6: It's about Eva.
5: Oh my. What has she done now? Eva lied?
6: Simon, please, lower your voice. It's night.
5: I'm going to wake her up right now.
6: No, Simon, no.
5: Pepper, how do you expect me to react after what you've just told me?
6: You can't approach her with anger.
5: This is serious. We had the police looking for her.
6: I know, but please. She's young, and young people make mistakes all the time.
5: But to lie like this, to have us so worried. I was thinking the worst. They found a body and we thought it was hers.
6: Shh. But it wasn't. She was saved the whole time because she was with Jonathan.
5: This tells me everything I need to know about that young man.
6: He's not a good person. But Eva can't see that yet.
5: I never thought I would be dealing with these kinds of issues. Especially with Eva. This is not what I expected from her.
6: I know, babe. But as they say, you make the children, but you ain't make the mind.
5: Oh, gosh, man, Pepper. What am I going to do? Eva can't lie like this and get away with it.
6: Shh, I know. Just sleep on it, and we can figure out how you approach it in a calm manner tomorrow. She and the boy are even sexually active.
5: Well, I figured that much.
6: But from what she told me, they're being safe.
5: Mm-hmm. At least one good thing.
6: There has to be a way forward where we can all come to an understanding.
5: Eva has disrespected all of us. She lied. How will I ever trust her again? You know, maybe Joy was right. Maybe she should go back to live with her because obviously I'm the wrong parent.
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1: 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You're tuned to the Sega Show on a Thursday afternoon. It's August 27, 2026. A very special day today. It is Raksha Bandhan. Yes. A traditional Hindu festival that celebrates the loving bond between brothers and sisters. All right, so I'm going to play you some nice Rakhi songs. Enjoy.

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Of course, the name comes from Sanskrit. 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

Again, happy Raksha Bandhan. A very cherished festival that celebrates a special bond between brothers and sisters.

beautiful Thursday afternoon. Bring you some lovely Rocky songs. Of course, this joyful occasion, sisters tidy Rockies and their brothers' wrists, while brothers show their love by giving meaningful gifts to their sisters.

time has moved on to 14 hours 49. And just to let you know, Raksha Bandhan holds profound significance as brothers vow to protect their sisters from all hardships. It's a day filled with happiness, laughter, and the celebration of the unique connection that siblings share. You are tuned to the Seega Show on a Thursday afternoon. Let's see. All right, we've got, 11 minutes more? 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
3: With the news at this time, I am Fuchsia Lung. Guyana's economy expanded by 19.3% in 2025, remaining one of the fastest growing in Latin America and the Caribbean, according to the latest Caribbean Economics Quarterly by the Inter-American Development Bank, IDB. The growth followed a 43.8% expansion in 2024, with oil output rising by 21.1% last year. Clearing and grubbing have commenced near the Seuss Dyke Junction as preparations get underway for a new fully paved tarmac. The work marks the first stage of the major Seuss Dyke Junction roundabout project, which will create seamless connections between the East Bank Demerara Corridor, the Chetty Jagan International Airport Route, and the Seuss Dyke Linden Highway. The new tarmac will provide a safe, designated space for vendors and operators currently along the project alignment. The Human Services Ministry Family Enhancement Services Section and the Child Care and Protection Agency hosted a youth empowerment session for young people in Parfait Harmony on Wednesday. The session focused on child abuse, decision-making, youth leadership, stress and mental health, while encouraging participants to speak openly and become positive influences among their peers. In the region, the 22nd Caribbean Internet Governance Forum and the 5th Caribbean Youth Internet Governance Forum were held in Grenada from August 24 to 26, bringing together regional partners and policy leaders. The forums focused on advancing the Caribbean's digital agenda through discussions on internet governance, policy frameworks, and the region's digital future. Internationally, rescue operations are underway in Nepal and Tibet after a devastating flash flood on Wednesday destroyed homes, inundated roads, and swept away bridges. More than 900 people remain missing and at least 389 have been confirmed dead in Nepal as search teams race to find survivors. And that's the news to the moment.
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Good afternoon, Joshua. Hello, Chet. Just hoping all is good. Making it nice and easy. Cruising along on a Thursday afternoon. And all the best to Shamid and Jamal. Newlywed couple. If you're all enjoying it. Shamid and Jamal. Hello to Rhea. Family circle. Will I never make up to you once again? Rico.

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0: That's right. Here we go. More music, hot chocolate, and a beautiful Thursday afternoon. So you win again.

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1: 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Good afternoon to everyone locked in on a sunny Thursday. 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
1: 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So, try your luck. We're still locked in tonight, 8.1.

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All right, just about time I'm going to make way for Winsome. I wrap up your afternoon drive time here at 98.1 and, of course, the Seeger Show for today, Thursday, August 27, 2026. Let me thank you very much for listening. I hope you enjoyed all the hits today. Take good care. Have a beautiful rest of your Thursday. Lovely evening. Get home safely. Stay safe, everybody. Until tomorrow, God willing.

it's a Thursday, and you know how we do it on a Thursday. We take you way, way back in time, playing all those hits to take you down memory lane, to help you connect with those long time memories. How was your day today, everybody? Well, we had mixed weather today. We had some showers. And now we have some sun.

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1: Hello everybody, this is Kenneth Supersad and this is breaking news. Police are looking for a man called the Wiggler who is walking around with a device called the Shaker. When he touches people with the Shaker, they begin to shake uncontrollably. Police are looking for this man. If you see him, call the police now.

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2: For the news, I'm Nicasio Lurgan. Good evening. The High Court has dismissed a lawsuit brought by the People's National Congress Reform over its removal from a Lethem building that served as its regional headquarters. The court ruled that the state-owned property was occupied without legal permission and found that the PNCR's removal did not amount to trespass or a violation of its constitutional rights. The case arose from the party's eviction in March 2023. Guyana has launched GMEX, an annual international mining and exploration conference and exhibition aimed at attracting responsible investment, technology, and partnerships to the sector. The platform will showcase Guyana's mineral resources while creating opportunities for local miners and businesses and promoting employment, skills development, and technology transfer. 192 children from 9 care homes were treated to a special movie outing at Amazonia Mall yesterday through First Lady Aria Ali's Adopt an Orphanage initiative. The outing gave the children an opportunity to relax, socialize, and enjoy some recreational time ahead of the new school year. 107 Guyanese are now better equipped to pursue employment and entrepreneurship in some of the country's emerging industries following the completion of a specialized training program led by the Board of Industrial Training, BIT. The graduates were trained in areas including video production, drone operation, social media strategy, digital marketing, visual design, and culinary arts. And internationally, Khalid Sheikh Mohammed, the alleged mastermind of the September 11 attacks, is set to stand trial in June 2028, more than 25 years after the attacks. A military judge ruled that a proposed 2027 trial would be too soon. Mohammed has been held at Guantanamo Bay since 2006, after his 2003 arrest. And that's the news to the moment. I am Nicasio Logan.
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now 18 hours 19 on the clock. Auntie Indira's in. She said, good evening, beautiful. Enjoying all the chutney music you play. Happy, happy Thursday to you and all the listeners around the world. One love. Thank you so much for coming through, Auntie Indira. Through the gates of heaven. Trust that you had a great, great day today. Every time there's a sweet surrender. Shout out to Alicia Pancham, who's locked in. Thank you so much for listening, honey. You forever, ever, ever. Auntie Ruby's also in. Good night. Rishti, where are you? If your love don't go in the night. Hope you're listening. And good night to you wherever you are.

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1: It's 18 hours 21 on the clock. And we have a message coming in. Hello, Winsome. How are you? Brampton in the house. After a long time, the Kedus family from Brampton is in the house. Good night. Trust that you're having a great, great one.

out to Ranella Murray, who is now joining us. Good night, how are you? Trust that you're enjoying the music. Our playlist is packed today.

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2: That's correct.
1: This is awesome. 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And members of the diaspora could lock in and you could look at the news. 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
2: Of course. 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
1: 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This is awesome.
2: The answer is we got to evolve. Bro. If we want to keep up with what's happening in our world, we have to be able to give people news now. One of the things our CEO here at NCN says a lot of the time is that the deadline for news is no longer at 6 o'clock.
1: Yeah.
2: It is right now.
1: It's right
2: and now. We have to be able to answer that question. And we've been able to do that through the development of this app and now through promoting. 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

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However, she was trapped in a life she did not choose. Her father, the king, had arranged for her to marry the prince of a neighboring kingdom in order to strengthen the alliance between the two nations. But the princess was in love with Saad, a commoner who lived beyond the castle walls. As the night of the wedding drew near, Jennifer sat in her chambers, waiting anxiously for Saad to come and rescue her from the palace.

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1: And so, Jennifer and Saad fled the kingdom together, leaving behind the life that had been planned for them. They knew that they would face many challenges ahead, but as long as they had each other, they were ready to face whatever came their way.
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4: Hi there, I'm Woman Carver Elgin, stationed at Traffic Headquarters in Leary. According to Section 76.1 of the Motor Vehicles and Road Traffic Act, Chapter 5102, the rules of the road are: all vehicles must keep to the left or near side of the road while driving a vehicle. When meeting another vehicle traveling in the opposite direction, you must keep well to the left or near side of the road. When being overtaken, you must keep to the left or near side of the road. You should not, therefore, except when you intend to overtake or turn right, drive along the middle of the road.

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1: Thank you, Michelle. 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
2: Listen to me. This is big time stuff. Why do I say that? 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And we've answered that question through the NCN app.
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1: Awesome.
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1: This is awesome. 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
2: The answer is we got to evolve. If we want to keep up with what's happening in our world, we have to be able to give people news now. One of the things our CEO here at NCN says a lot of the time is that the deadline for news is no longer at 6 o'clock.
1: Yeah.
2: It is right now.
1: It's right
2: and
1: now.
2: We have to be able to answer that question. And we've been able to do that through the development of this app and now through promoting. 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